Star 102.3, a TikToker is getting a lot of love and hate at the same time. She posted a video of her taking off the towels that people left behind on their chairs to reserve it so no one takes it. Well, she took those towels away, opening it up to everybody. Now, people

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1: 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It felt like the introduction to the album very immediately to me.

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0: Star 102.3, all the hits. I'm AJ with some pop news. Jelly Roll did something pretty incredible. He gave a fan free concert tickets for the rest of her life. He was on stage and noticed her in the audience. She had been to several of his concerts in different cities, different states, paying for the tickets, paying for her travels. And he called her out on stage and said, "Hey, listen, you are no longer going to buy tickets to my shows. You are going to get in whenever you want, free.
1: Make sure she never buys a ticket to a show again. This is like the sixth show I've seen her. We will never buy another ticket to my concert, ever. We will take care of that tonight. This is like the fifth time I've seen you on this tour. Thank you. This is so awesome. Thank you."
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1: Taylor Swift is going to cause massive delays in New York. She filed for paperwork to have the streets closed around Madison Square Garden from July 2nd through the 4th. Star 102.3.

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0: all the hits. It's time for AJ's Silly News Story of the Day. This one is about an honest bad guy. He's doing illegal activity, but he's not lying about it. 40-year-old guy from Florida named Cedric got himself arrested last week on 13 felony charges, mostly drug offenses. Police were investigating Cedric. He's a known drug dealer, but they wanted to catch him, so they used undercover informants, people working for the police, going to buy drugs from Cedric. And they successfully bought cocaine 3 different times in a matter of months, right? So police were onto him, and finally they cracked down and raided his house. And while SWAT is going through the house, they found a lot of drugs. Cocaine, heroin, marijuana, amphetamines, firearm, ammunition, a stack of cash, $2,500, along with his girlfriend, who said, "I had no idea he was a drug dealer." Really now, how are you going to lie when Cedric himself was honest about it? He told cops, "I am a successful drug dealer. And I don't just sell in one place. I sell to various people all throughout the city." At least he's honest.
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10: Few people now have asked me about a TikTok trend that they've come across. It's called 75 Hard. The challenge was created by entrepreneur and author Andy Frisella, who calls it a, quote, transformative mental toughness program and an Ironman for your brain. So here's what it entails. Eat a structured diet with no alcohol, drink a gallon of water, read 10 pages of nonfiction, take a progress photo, and complete 2 45-minute workouts, one of them outdoors, every day for 75 days. Quite a challenge. We asked CNN fitness contributor Dana Santis about this, who reminded us that sustainable fitness isn't about punishment or proving discipline through extremes. It's about building habits that integrate into your lifestyle in a way that feels supportive and repeatable. If you ask me, that's going to be the key to long-term success. I'm Dr. Sanjay Gupta, helping you live a better life.
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12: A better life with Dr. Sanjay Gupta.
13: By age 35, two-thirds of American men will experience some degree of noticeable hair loss. And by age 50, about 85% of men will have significantly thinning hair. That's according to the American Hair Loss Association. 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No matter the cause, a lot of men, understandably, are frustrated by hair loss because it seems like a loss of control. You can take great care of your scalp by all sorts of expensive lotions and potions, but that might not matter. There are some tried and true medications that might work, like minoxidil or finasteride. But another solution is just shaving it off. And I've heard more and more how liberating this can be for a lot of guys. That's the ultimate control of their appearance. I'm Dr. Sanjay Gupta, helping you live a better life.
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It's like 10,000 spoons when all you need is a knife. 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And isn't it ironic?

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1: It looks like Halsey is not staying quiet. She got into this heated feud with a music critic named Anthony Fantano. He trashed her 2024 album, basically, calling it a case of main character syndrome. And he gave it a brutal 1 out of 10. So he didn't like it. Halsey, though, didn't just sit back. She called him out, saying he's a bully and saying even her least memorable work will outlast anything he's ever done.
2: And then she said, it's at least a 4 out of 10, I'll say. You know, though, good for her for sticking up for herself. I feel like that's her angle, right?
1: Yeah, but also, what do you care that some, like, YouTube music critic said something about an album 2 years ago, you know?
2: Yeah, it is something like, you're like, you know what? He don't count. But all of us have someone that triggers us, and you're like, why does that person bother me so much? We all have
1: him. I've had enough.
2: He needs to be put in his place. Yeah. 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
18: A better life with Dr. Sanjay Gupta.
19: For decades, the prevailing wisdom for someone who's had a heart attack has been to put them on beta blockers for the rest of their life. But new research suggests that might not be necessary, and that the benefits of these medications probably taper off after a year or two. On the whole, and for the average person, beta blockers are very safe and very effective. But, as with any medication, they can come with a cost. A financial one, and also potential side effects. We're talking about things like fatigue, dizziness, dry mouth, dry eyes. I want to be clear when I say that you absolutely should talk to your doctor before starting or stopping any medication. Point is, if you're years out from a heart attack and you're in otherwise good health, you might want to ask your doctor about discontinuing beta blockers. You want to, of course, keep up a healthy lifestyle, diet, exercise, and sleep. I'm Dr. Sanjay Gupta, helping you live a better life.
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13: A better life with Dr. Sanjay Gupta.
14: They say consistency is key, but sometimes you just gotta switch it up. A new study out of Harvard School of Public Health found that varying your exercise routine could add years to your life. What exercise someone did didn't matter much. What did matter was that all the exercises together worked all the muscle groups in their body. Now, an added benefit to changing things up is it can help you push through the plateau effect. That's when your body gets so efficient at doing something that you actually stop getting better at it. And we know from previous research that specializing in any one sport at a young age can make someone actually more prone to injury. And as experts we talk to point out, even elite athletes switch up things with their workouts, making sure to target strength, cardio, flexibility, balance, and doing that every single week. I'm Dr. Sanjay Gupta, helping you live a better life.
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1: They say the holy water's watered down, and this town's lost its faith.

0: we're going to call Steve. He's a manager of a pizza place. We're trying to order a pizza and let the next person pay for it. So not pay it forward, pay it backward.
1: What you're describing is paying it forward, which is the person who calls in front of you then pays for the person backwards.
0: That's backwards.
1: Nobody has done that.
0: That's pay it backwards. You pay for the next person, right?
1: No, that is not pay it backwards.
0: I saw it on Starbucks. Like, you go up and they go, the next person pays for
1: it. No, that's not how it works. The person in front of you then pays for the person behind.
0: Pay it backwards.
1: Pay it forward.
0: The next person that calls will pay for my pizza.
1: Sir, hold on. I've been at a Starbucks. I've had this happen to me personally. It is called pay it forward.
0: That's paying twice. That makes no sense.
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1: I do my head toss, check my nails. 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
1: It looks like Halsey is not staying quiet. She got into this heated feud with a music critic named Anthony Fantano. He trashed her 2024 album, basically, calling it a case of main character syndrome. And he gave it a brutal 1 out of 10. So he didn't like it. Halsey, though, didn't just sit back. She called him out, saying he's a bully and saying even her least memorable work will outlast anything he's ever done.
2: And then she said, it's at least a 4 out of 10, I'll say. You know, though, good for her for sticking up for herself. I feel like that's her angle, right?
1: Yeah, but also, what do you care that some, like, YouTube music critic said something about an album 2 years ago, you know?
2: Yeah, it is something like, you're like, you know what? He don't count. But all of us have someone that triggers us, and you're like, why does that person bother me so much? We all have
1: She's like,
2: them.
1: I've had enough.
2: He needs to be put in his place. Yeah. Back to YouTube for you.
1: Tune in on Hey Morton. 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I'm Adina, and that's your 60 Seconds of Dirt.
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1: Well, it's a brand new day. Let's get Schoner Wade Smurf. What's going on? It's Hey Morton. I'm your host, Rick Morton. There's Adina and D-Rock. Good morning.
2: Hey Morton.
1: I want to start the show off with a woman who's captured on video. She posted herself of something she did at a pool. Some people say she's evil. Some say she's just a vigilante. And some say she's an absolute hero. I'll tell you what she did, and then you be the judge next.
2: You know, there are some sports that are exciting to watch because they are just loud. You know, the fans are loud, the announcers are loud, so it's all loud. And other sports are exciting to watch because how intense and quiet everything is. So what if you swapped them? I have someone who did that for us. And you're going to die laughing when you hear FIFA World Cup if it were broadcast by golf announcers. Wait until you hear this next on Hey Morton.

0: of you.
1: Well, it's a brand new day. Let's get the show underway. It is Hey Morton. I'm your host, Rick Morton. There's Adina.
2: Hey Morton.
1: There's D-Rock. And we are getting the show started today with something I think is, to me, this woman's a hero. But people are saying she's evil. Other people are saying she's a vigilante. She may be all three. Vigilante. An older woman posted a TikTok of her walking around an empty pool deck with this music playing. Listen to this music. It's an older woman.
2: Okay.
1: Who is at a pool deck at a restaurant, and it says, leaving the dirty pool hoggers a little surprised when they come back down. She's going around all the pool chairs, removing the towels that have saved stuff, and then taking all the stuff they've left to save and putting it over to the side. Said the same people who would bag their spot don't deserve to be here.
2: Oh.
1: And she said, look, in the captions, she said, it's a surprise because it's not like they went to the restroom. They went shopping. They went down to the beach. They don't get to save a pool chair when they're not just going to the restroom or something. And people are debating it, saying, this is so evil. These people got up early and saved a spot. They should have it. Other people are like, bravo. If they're not going to come take it and use it, they don't get to just reserve it for the whole day. And she's doing all the chairs around this giant pool. And just like, hey, and she's on camera, like fully proud of it, not embarrassed of it. Just like, this is me, and I'm removing these towels.
2: Someone's got to do God's work.
1: Yeah. Leaving the dirty pool hoggers a little surprised when they come back.
2: Wow.
1: These people are going to come down to the pool, get ready to go to their seat. It's going to have other people, and they're going to see their belongings over by the side of the pool area, just in a pile.
2: Oh, they're calling the manager. I can sense it.
1: Yeah. We reserved a chair. Well, got to be here.
2: Yep. Is your booty in the chair? No.
1: Yep. Oh, she probably does, in this little video, 100 towels.
2: Whoa.
1: And she's like dancing while she's doing it. I actually love it.
2: Me too.
1: It's really awesome.
2: Okay, with the World Cup happening right now, there are some sports, they're just fun to watch, even if you don't care for the sport, because of just how loud and exciting it all is. Like soccer. I mean, the fans go crazy. The announcers are loud. But what if soccer and golf switched announcers? This is what it would sound like.
3: Tricky shot here for Portugal. Could be Ronaldo, could be Mendes. Looks like it goes a bit right to left. He reads it perfectly. Mendes with the goal. 2-0 Portugal. Beautiful read there for Mendes.
4: Rory McIlroy lines up an 8-footer. Can he find the bottom of the cup? Par!
1: I'm for the loud. I like the loud, right?
2: I mean, I think golf should be loud. It would be so much more exciting. And
1: there is one tournament where they let the people yell. It's the waste management tournament in Arizona, where they have the big bleachers around and everybody can drink. And you can yell. People yell at the players. They throw their water out on the course. Yeah, it is fun. Like, and it's pretty wild.
2: I mean, I understand the, like, be quiet and respectful because they're trying to focus. Like, and they are high-level athletes. They should be able to focus with me going, in the background.
1: And look, you score so rarely in soccer that you have to go out of your mind. Because, look, you're not going to get a lot of chances to. We've had so much stress of almost scoring that when it happens, everyone's like, finally!
2: Yay!
1: Oh, my God, something happened.
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0: Taylor Swift just surprised a bunch of women and they went wild. I'll share what happened in just a minute. But first, turns out we may owe Pixar, really, to Robin Williams. Turns out Tom Hanks says that Hollywood realized that animated movies could become huge hits after Robin Williams stole the show basically as Genie in Aladdin. He says that's when it all started. He said he remembers people literally telling each other in Hollywood, you have to go see this movie because Robin Williams is hilarious. You got to go see it. He says that success really convinced other movie studios to do that. And he really thanks Robin Williams for doing Aladdin for his own success for doing Toy Story.
1: What about really cool. Steve Jobs buying Pixar and going, we can release major films? That had a part of it. It's like Steve Jobs like, excuse me, I'm over here. I bought a failing animation studio and we made great strides in animation. That had something to do with it, too. Because before that, it was way more expensive and took way more time to make an animated movie. The way they were being done at a studio.
0: Yeah.
1: Because, I mean, Walt Disney had animated movies for a long time, right?
0: Yeah, but he's saying having someone already famous attached to it, like a real actor, you know?
1: I see what you're saying. Yeah, that makes sense. Yeah.
0: Versus just like some voice or someone you don't know. I don't know. Taylor Swift and Lainey Wilson teamed up on stage for a duet. And I swear I could cry that I wasn't there for this moment. This is such girlhood moment because Taylor and Lainey sang her hit song, Love Story, and even Taylor flashed her big engagement ring. Take a listen.

0: How cool.
1: The girls were insane. I mean, it really is a full circle moment, at least for Taylor Swift and her whole life. I mean, I don't know. It's so sweet.
0: Yeah, it's so perfect. It almost makes you suspicious, but who cares?
1: Yeah, let me be. Right, yeah. I'll ignore that part.
0: Yeah, right? Who cares? Perfect. It is perfect.
1: Yeah.
0: Yeah, good.
2: Hershey is releasing a Reese's Oreo cup and an Oreo Reese's cookie. Ooh. And Ozempic is like, well, we tried.
1: I'm Medina on Hey Morton, and that's your day.
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0: On Instagram, it's at Hey Morton. You can ask a question in our DMs, and we'll give you credit and answer it right here in front of everybody.
1: Sydney wants to know, Hey Morton, if you could, would you guys opt to have immortality?
0: Ooh, that's good.
1: Mm. Yeah.
0: All right, it's next here on Hey Morton.

0: Just jump into our DMs. That's right. Jump in our DMs and send us your question. What do you want to know? We'll answer it right here. Our Instagram is at Hey Morton.
1: Sydney asked Hey Morton, if you could, would you guys opt to have immortality?
0: Okay. Great question.
1: Oh, man.
0: And I absolutely would. No doubt about it. No second question. No, whatever. There's so many reasons to say yes versus no.
1: But say you're the only one, so no one else in the family or friends, like everyone that you know isn't immortal, just
0: okay.
1: You.
0: Yeah. Well, you know what? That wouldn't last forever because I'd figure out how to make anyone immortal I wanted.
1: True. It would probably take you still, how many years do you think?
0: Oh, 1,000, 2,000 years. Yeah. Yeah, I'm
1: so
0: good with
1: still
0: that.
1: Everyone you know is currently, you've outlived them.
2: That's the thing. Like,
0: look, the first couple hundred years would be tough because I wouldn't have enough life experience to know how to deal with that. But it would be the same as coming to terms with losing a pet that you love so much. Grief is grief and you would miss them.
1: Yeah.
0: But you would come to terms with the fact, but I'm not dying. And so it's not as tragic. I'm going to have people come and go. My life shapes differently than it does now.
1: Yeah. My answer is heck no, heck no, no, no.
0: Okay, so when do you want to die?
1: I don't want to die too old of an age. Maybe like in the 80s.
0: Okay,
1: maybe
0: so what,
1: early 90s.
0: No, that's vague. I need to...
1: Like, if I could be like 92.
0: So you want to be 92? You
1: know? Yeah.
0: And so you should... And what
1: Actually,
0: day
1: sorry,
0: of the week?
1: Can I change that? 95. Because my great-grandfather died at 94, so someone's got to outlive him. So 95.
0: Okay. So you want to die when you're 95.
2: Still in competition.
0: Yep. And what day of the week? A Wednesday?
1: No.
0: What day?
1: Sunday.
0: Okay.
1: Saturday or Sunday, because then Monday I can have my funeral.
0: At what time? Who would go to your funeral on Monday?
1: Well, I'd like it to be a weekday, and usually like over the weekend, I don't want to be like stuck in a freezer too long. So.
2: Oh, yeah. Yeah. I get it. Okay. Yeah.
1: You know, and in my culture, you got to do it within 3 days. So I could die on a Saturday, Sunday, you know, family's gathering, everyone's finding out, people could like, ooh, Monday, funeral.
0: All right. So okay. 95. So you're out. Who's next?
2: Honestly, me neither. I don't want to be immortal. I want to live to maybe 100, maybe die on a Sunday, a chill day, relax in my sleep, just drift away.
1: Yeah.
2: I can't bear losing my loved ones. Like I wouldn't want to live to see all of them leave. I don't know if I can handle that.
0: Well, if you make it to 100, you will.
2: Well, yeah, that's fine. But I get to see them again though, spiritually.
0: So then you do want immortality.
2: No.
0: Just in heaven.
2: In the afterlife, yeah.
0: Yeah, so in the afterlife, you want to live forever.
2: I don't want to pay bills still. Yeah, I don't want to go through like all the crap that happens out here.
1: Like, man,
0: if you're going to heaven, that is immortality. It's just in a different state.
2: Yeah, but you just don't pay bills and other crap and registration and all
0: okay.
2: that.
0: Okay.
2: You know, in the afterlife. There's no DMV in heaven.
1: You're not
2: you know?
1: Yeah. among the living.
0: What about you? Do you want to have immortality in heaven?
1: Well, I do believe, yeah, in heaven.
0: Okay, so you guys do want it. You just don't want it here.
2: Yeah.
1: Right, yeah.
0: Okay. Well, I'll take it anywhere. Okay.
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0: Well, look, there aren't that many days left in this month.
1: No.
0: And what are you going to do? So let's play guess words. And I'll just say today is just a practice day. Do you know the score by now?
1: Yeah, it's sad. It's a sad. It's 13-6.
0: All right, so D-Rock smoked you again.
1: I don't know. This feels like 5 years ago, Adina. Like, I don't know why this has been such a terrible month.
0: Because you're choking on words, and then at the end of it, still thinking it was a good clue.
2: Yeah.
0: You're giving a bad clue, and then like, nope, mine was good.
2: It was solid.
0: Yeah. I don't know, Adina. I hope for you to get wins. I'm wanting you to win, but it doesn't look good. So here's what you need to do. If you vibe with Adina, call right now, 866-570-1903. Or if you want to play with D-Rock, be first. Call and let's play guess words. You have 30 seconds to guess as many words as you can. And D-Rock and Adina have a list of words they're going to try and get you to guess by giving you clues. And so it's, you know, if they said, hey, this goes with milk in the morning, you're like, oh, cereal. That's my example. That's what you could do. And you know what? I'll tell you what. You get 7 or 8, you'll probably get a win. It's that simple. So let's play. 866-570-1903. That's our phone number. Call and let's play guess words next here on Hey Morton.

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4: It's our phone prank, the phone Jibbo. We're going to call Steve. He's a manager of a pizza place. We're trying to order a pizza and let the next person pay for it. So not pay it forward. We don't pay for the next person. They pay for us. And then the next time we order, then we pay.
5: I like that.
4: That makes way more sense. Pay it backward.
6: What you're describing is paying it forward, which is the person who calls in front of you then pays for the person backwards.
4: That's backwards.
6: Nobody has done that.
4: That's pay it backwards. You pay for the next person, right?
6: No, that is not pay it backwards. What videos are you watching?
4: I saw it on Starbucks. Like, you go up and you go, they go, oh, the next person pays for
6: no,
4: it.
6: No, that's not how it works. The person in front of you then pays for the person behind.
4: Pay it backwards.
6: Pay it forward.
4: Yes, pay it backwards. The next person that calls will pay for my pizza.
6: Sir, hold on. I've been at a Starbucks. I've had this happen to me personally. It is called pay it forward.
4: That's pay it twice. That makes no sense. It's pay it backwards. Our phone prank, the phone jibba, maybe one of my favorites ever. It's next here on Hey Morton.

0: We're about to prank call Steve. He's a manager of a pizza place. I'm going to call and try and tell him that I'm ordering a pizza, but I want the next person who calls to pay. It's pay it backwards. it's the opposite of pay it forward. It makes way more sense. It's our phone prank. The phone, Jibba.
1: Sean, is this for pickup or delivery?
0: This will be for pickup.
1: Okay. And what can I get for you?
0: All right. I would like two large pepperoni, pineapple, mushroom. That's it.
1: Okay. All right. I got two large pepperoni, pineapple, mushrooms. Anything else for you today?
0: Nope. That'll be it.
1: And how would you like to pay for this? Cash or card?
0: You know what? What I want to do is pay it backward.
1: I'm sorry. You want to do what?
0: I want to pay it backward. Like the next person pays for it that calls in.
1: I'm sorry. You want the next person to pay for it?
0: Yeah, pay it backward. The next person that calls you will just pay for the pizza.
1: Can I put you on hold for a second? Let me get my manager.
0: Yes, please. Thank you.
2: Hi, this is Steve. How can I help you?
0: Yeah, hi, Steve. I was trying to complete my order, talking to Sean, and I get my order done, and I'm ready to go, and he won't accept payment.
2: So I have an order for two large pepperoni pineapple mushroom pizzas, and that's for pickup, correct?
0: Yeah, that's right.
2: So what's the issue?
0: The issue is payment.
2: So do you want to, is this cash or credit?
0: Well, it'll be pay it backward.
2: What do you mean by pay it backward?
0: Pay it backward is when the next person pays for it. You pay it backward, the next person pays.
2: You mean pay it forward?
0: No, pay it backwards. Like the next person that calls pays for the pizza, and then the next person pays for them, and it goes viral. Like it turns into a big thing. Everyone pays for the next person.
2: No, you would have to pay for the person in front of you that way. Pay it forwards is paying the purse for the person in back.
0: No. Have you seen this on Starbucks? They do it at Starbucks all the time. Like you order your drink and then you're like, oh, pay it backward. And the next person pulls up and they go, oh, it's pay it backward. You pay for them. And then it goes on and on and on and everybody pays for the next car.
2: Okay, so I'm not understanding. So right now we have your order for your two pizzas.
0: Yes.
2: Would you like to pay cash or credit?
0: No, pay it backward. The next person pays for it.
2: I think you're a little confused because the person who just called would have purchased your pizzas for the next caller, and that didn't happen. So I'm not understanding.
0: I know. I'm starting it. Pay it backward. I start it. Go. Pay it backward. Next one. One person has to start
2: it. That doesn't work like that. So cash or credit.
0: What do you mean it doesn't work like that? How do you get this thing going?
2: Sir, what you're describing is paying it forward, which is the person who calls in front of you then pays for the person backwards.
0: That's backwards.
2: Nobody has done that.
0: That's pay it backwards. You pay for the next person, right?
2: No, that is not pay it backwards. What videos are you watching?
0: I saw it on Starbucks. Like, you go up and you go, they go, oh, the next person pays for
2: it.
0: No,
2: that's not how it works. The person in front of you then pays for the person behind.
0: Pay it backwards.
2: Pay it forwards.
0: Yes, pay it backwards. The next person that calls will pay for my pizza.
2: Sir, hold on. I've been at a Starbucks. I've had this happen to me personally. It is called pay it forwards, where somebody has then paid for my coffee, which then the next time I went through, I paid for the person
0: right.
2: behind me.
0: So the next time I call, I will pay for the pizza. Pay it backwards. It's not forwards.
2: Sir, you pay for the order, and you pay for the next person as well. That's how it works.
0: What? Why would I? That's paying twice. That's pay it double. Not. That's not pay it backwards. That's like get screwed.
2: It's paying it forward for you. So cash
0: I'm done. It's called double paying. Why would I do that?
2: That is not. This has been done before.
0: Oh, my God.
2: The next person
0: how does it go? If everybody pays double, then the company basically rips you off twice. That makes no sense
2: pay
0: at all.
2: It's forward, sir.
0: It's backward.
2: That's what it's called. It's forward.
0: It's backward.
2: It's forward.
0: Backward.
2: Forward.
0: Backward. Backward. Backward. Backward. Backward.
2: Listen, if you want your pizza, please come down here and you either pay cash or credit. That's the thing.
0: Steve.
2: Yeah.
0: This is just a phone prank. It's a phone jibba.
2: Are you kidding me? Oh my God. Everybody's looking at me right now laughing. I'm so upset right now. Hey, I'm going to get every single one of you. Get back to work.

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1: Coming up next in What's Trending, well, AI finally did it. Committed a crime.
2: Oh.
1: On its own. Oh, wait till you hear the new scam that people are using AI to fleece schools out of money.
2: Oh, my gosh.
1: I know. It makes... I'm for AI because I like all the things it can do, except for this and a few other things. I'll share it with you, and you might want to have your radar up next.

0: talking. It's Hey Morton with D-Rock, Adina, and me, Rick. If you would love to watch our show, it is really easy to watch our show on YouTube. Just go to Hey Morton, H-E-Y-M-O-R-T-O-N, and subscribe right there. We do giveaways on our live broadcasts on YouTube, and so that's a good way to get hooked up, really easy way to get hooked up. And we are starting to do more of our bets again, so this will be fun. And we want you to watch our show. We've got all our games on there, and it's all family-friendly. That's what's great, too. So your kids can watch, and you don't have to worry that there's questionable content. There's not. So, Hey Morton on YouTube, H-E-Y-M-O-R-T-O-N. You can find it right there, and watch as much as you want. Subscribe. Here's what's trending, what you'll be talking about when you get into work. Federal authorities have arrested a 77-year-old man for trafficking drugs.
1: Whoa.
0: Kind of. He was selling $1,800 in non-prescribed medications to the Villages. Do you know what the Villages are? It's 80,000 full-time residents in a retirement community in Florida.
1: Ah.
0: The Villages even had a documentary in 2020 called Some Kind of Heaven, where everyone drives golf carts and
1: live
0: in the Villages, right? Well, this 77-year-old man lived in the Villages and had $1,800 worth of erectile dysfunction drugs.
1: Oh, my God.
0: And was planning on selling them in the Villages. The drugs were misbranded because the man obtained them without a prescription.
1: Oh, my God.
0: And federal authorities caught him and said, you know what? Not today. So he's got charges against him for trafficking drugs without a prescription, non-prescribed medication.
1: I mean, I know that's like a serious charge, but looking at this whole thing, wouldn't you be like, all right, I get it. You wanted to hook up your buddies.
0: Well, I think they wouldn't have had a problem if he was handing it out.
1: Oh my God.
0: I think selling it's the problem. I don't think he could be selling it to people who are like, I'll take it. And then they're like, I got a heart attack. It's probably not good.
1: Wow.
0: Yeah. So, sorry, Villages. You're going to have to go to your doctor to get your wiener pills. Sorry. And this story is a little chilling. Turns out AI bots, artificial intelligence, stole $264,000 in taxpayer-funded financial aid for schools.
1: Whoa.
0: Basically, they had ghost accounts, basically ghost students to Baltimore City College.
1: Oh.
0: Just one school where they discovered this fraud. And this is how it works.
2: So scammers steal real people's identities and they create synthetic ones. So they use those to apply in online to primarily online community college classes, the kind with no in-person requirements. And you don't have to be a programmer. You can simply have a really creative and clear way to communicate what you're hoping to do. Hey, and this.
0: So you could just have a prompt and you tell the prompt.
2: Hey, in this particular geography, identify the schools with online courses and then apply with some particular database of already stolen identities and continue that process until you're successful.
0: So they create a fake AI student who's going to take the classes and do the stuff. Meanwhile, you get the financial aid and you're not learning anything, but you've got a lot of money.
1: Whoa, that is.
0: And they're saying that
1: scary.
0: This is just one of the cases, $264,000. They're saying this is going to be massively widespread.
1: Whoa.
0: Yeah. And so.
1: Don't use my name. You know what? You won't even get accepted. Go ahead.
0: Get accepted to an online class at a community college? Jeez, Adina.
1: Oh, man.
0: I think you would get accepted. We'll cross your fingers.
3: Yeah. I read that Elon Musk lost his trillionaire status over the week. And now he's just like the rest of us.
0: Oh, poor guy. All right, I'm Rick, and now you know what's trending here on Hey Morton.
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14: A Better Life with Dr. Sanjay Gupta.
15: Osteoporosis affects millions of people in the United States and around the world. It's a disease that basically causes someone's bones to become weak, brittle, and porous, which can increase their risk of fractures. Now, the good news here is there are things you can do other than, or in addition to, taking medications to prevent fractures before it's too late. One is to up your intake of calcium and vitamin D. You also want to eat more protein. One functional medicine dietitian told us that that helps build muscle, and if you're building muscle strength, then you are also building bone strength. You want to be mindful of your workouts. The best ways to build bone density, one therapist told us, are going to be resistance exercises like lifting weights, and also exercises that make your bones take a bit of an impact, such as jumping or even running, just loading the bones a little bit more. I'm Dr. Sanjay Gupta, helping you live a better life.
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1: Now we get a tease for what's coming up in the Daily Dirt.
2: John Cena's very first real acting role was on Hannah Montana. And he just found out something about a cast member from that show that blew his mind. It's next in the Daily Dirt.

0: I knew it.
1: John Cena actually had his very first acting role on Hannah Montana. And all these years later, he just found out a piece of history or trivia that blew his mind. I'll share that in just a minute. But first, rapper Sexy Red says that she is not only just suing her former bodyguard, but she's blaming him because he quite literally left her front door of her mansion open for thieves to come in. She's suing the bodyguard because she says a masked thief walked into her Florida mansion during her mom's birthday getaway and made off with $500,000 worth of designer bags, luxury items, jewelry. And the same security guard had already sued her over unpaid wages before. So
2: I don't know who's telling the truth. First of all, there's probably security cameras, right? Okay.
1: Yeah, I would imagine. You know?
2: There's that. But here's the other thing, too. There is an idea that maybe it's for insurance, right? Like, are those bags that expensive? Or, you know what
1: right.
2: I mean? If you have diamonds and stuff that got stolen, that aren't really diamonds.
1: Maybe all like equal to like 100 grand. Or
2: yeah,
1: like
2: right? $500,000. So looks like it's a he said, she said, and we'll find out.
1: When I saw that figure, yeah. I'm like, she has that much? Like, I mean, I know she's successful, but like. Really?
2: Huh? Yeah, that seems like a lot. I thought they were renting on those Lamborghinis in those videos. Like, come on. I don't know about that.
1: John Cena's very first real acting role was actually on Hannah Montana. He showed up like as a wrestler himself, you know, and it was a great episode. But he didn't actually get to work with Hannah Montana. He ended up working with her co-star, her little brother on the show, who plays a teenager. And John Cena the other night found out something really interesting about the actor who played that character. Take a listen.
3: I worked with some kid.
4: This is Jason Earls from the show. You guys are the same age.
3: Shut up. That's not true.
4: No, that is misinformation. No, I think that's true.
3: That is misinformation. That must have been mid-30s.
4: Yeah, so was he.
3: That's not true. That's impossible.
4: Were you aware that you were?
3: Not at all. I wasn't aware until right now.
1: I mean, Jason Earls looks like he's still 18 years old, even though he's almost 50, just like John Cena.
2: Some people have that thing, right? They just look young forever.
1: He's like, oh, I worked with some kid.
2: Not a kid. It's your age. Come on. You didn't think about it when you're having a smoke out back?
1: Right.
2: He's like, no, Miley was having one. Everybody was. So it's hard to tell.
5: An 89-year-old Japanese man has been recognized as the oldest male surfer ever. He truly embodies the surfing lifestyle because every part of his body hangs loose.
1: I'm Medina. I'm Morton. And that's your Daily Dirt.
6: 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You're home for all the hits.
2: You can ask us any question, and you can be guaranteed we're going to answer it for you and everyone else. We'll do it right in front of everybody. Any question you ask, hit us up in the DMs on Instagram at Hey Morton.
1: Andrew asked Hey Morton, what's the most serious crime you guys have committed?
2: Okay.
1: Oh, my gosh. Okay.
2: Do you have one?
1: Yeah, I don't mind sharing mine.
2: I have one.
1: I don't think I can get in trouble for it now.
2: Oh, you don't?
1: No.
7: I might.
1: It was a night of fun drinking, and my friends and I.
2: Wait, hold on.
7: Oh. Whoa.
2: Do it next. Here. Hold on.
7: I confess.

0: meditating. All your questions are answered right in front of everybody. You hit us up in the DMs at Hey Morton on Instagram.
1: Andrew asked Hey Morton, what's the most serious crime you've committed?
0: Now, we have been put to the test from Andrew because we do say that. Hey, we'll answer anything. Just ask us. And so he came in hot. Andrew, good question. What is yours, Adina? You couldn't wait to tell us that you were at a party and threw up. I don't know.
2: Spill it.
1: So my friends and I were all drinking one night and decided it was summer. It was hot. It was still like 80 degrees at midnight, you know? And we're like, oh, we know how to cool off. We had heard that one of our friend's friends' dads owned an indoor pool. So we're like, you know what? We should go to this indoor pool. We can like cool off. We can play around in the water. It'll be crazy. So that's what we did. We broke into the indoor pool at night. Tim, granted, they had like these smaller windows in the back that were open. So we didn't like break a lock or the door down. We just snuck in.
2: Still trespassing.
1: And we did. We had so much fun. I actually have a photo still posted on my Facebook page of me like wearing a bunch of floaties from that night. Because I thought it was so fun to just tack up a bunch of floaties all around my body and just like lay in the pool so I could float. Looking back, dangerous. Trespassed. It was all bad, but that's my crime.
0: It's pretty mild.
1: Yeah.
0: Not bad.
2: For me, I think I might be a fugitive, dude.
1: What?
2: So I've been summoned for like jury duty maybe about 9 times.
1: Oh my God.
2: And I haven't showed up to not one, bro. Like, not at all.
0: Dude,
2: like,
0: you got to do your duty.
2: Well, somebody was like, yo, if you keep skipping this, you're going to get a warrant.
0: Yeah.
2: There's probably like at least 8 or 9 out there for
0: you. Well, you can check.
1: Oh.
0: Yeah. Exactly.
2: Then G-Rock left the country.
0: Listen, dude, you got to show up. You know why you got to show up? Because you got to be the people that could be on a jury.
1: They don't want me. Or, I'm sorry, I don't think they'd want any one of us on a jury.
0: Oh, they want me for sure. Yes. Am I not a person that values impartiality?
1: Yeah, but we also have like an awesome show that we can come back to and like spill all the tea on.
0: Yeah, well, once it's over, you can't.
1: No.
0: You're saying they don't want the exposure?
1: Yeah, maybe. I don't know.
0: All right. Well, you know what, D-Rock? You might want to check in.
2: Yeah, maybe.
0: I stole a check for over $1 million.
1: What?
0: And so steal is a strong word, but I could have been accused of stealing this check. Now, I never tried to cash it. I didn't even really know how much it was.
2: Hmm.
0: Here's the deal. When I was in my first 2 years of college, had a side job working for First American Title as a courier.
1: Oh,
2: okay.
0: And so I would go, and this was in a desert city. I would go and deliver escrow checks to these different country clubs.
2: Okay.
0: And so I would go to the title company. They'd give me all this mail. I didn't know it was in it. So I would set it on the passenger seat, and I knew all the places I had to go. I'm going to go to this country club, go here. I knew all the gate guys. They would let me drive right in because I was doing this route every day. I would even go to private equity places. I didn't know what they were. They were just these really nice offices where a really attractive person worked out front. And they wanted me out of there as fast as possible because real rich people were coming in.
2: Get out of here, weirdo.
0: Yeah. And so I quit that company. And about 2 months later, I'm cleaning out my car. And I had a Volkswagen Bug at the time.
1: Mm-hmm.
0: And lodged down between the seat is a check. I was like, Now I didn't know it was a check. It just said, from this company to this. I didn't even really know what escrow was about back then.
2: Mm-hmm.
0: And so I'm like, oh man, maybe I should take this in. And I see it's like months later. I'm like, oh yeah, by now it doesn't matter. And so I just put it in my glove box and forgot about it.
2: Dude.
0: And so a year later, I'm going through, you could tell often I clean my car. I'm going through my glove box and I see it. I'm like, oh my gosh, I forgot completely about it. So I opened it up and it was $1.1 million.
2: Oh my God.
0: And it was an escrow check for, it must have been a condo or a house or something way back then.
1: That's crazy.
2: Hopefully it said void like, after 120 days.
0: I was like, rip, rip, rip. Put it in the garbage.
2: Burn it.
0: Yeah. Never saw it again. So I don't know what that means, but I'm sure they issued another check.
2: Hopefully,
0: I hope. Yeah, I never heard anything. So
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0: On Friday, we play games. Here's a game we can play today. 7 items, 30 seconds. And so what you want to do is call right now. We're going to play 7 items, 30 seconds, a game where we'll give you a topic. You list 7 items on that topic. We do a different type of like trivia game every day. This is ours today. So let's do it. 7 items, 30 seconds. It seems like it'd be easy. It's surprisingly hard. We'll play next right here on Hey Morton.

0: 30 seconds. Here's how this works. We're going to give you a topic. We're going to give you 30 seconds to name as many items on that topic as you can. All right? Adina puts the list together. So let's have some fun. We start out with Anna this morning. Good morning, Anna. How are you?
1: Hey, Martin.
0: Hey, it's kind of fun to have you on the show. Thanks.
1: Thanks. You guys are so much fun. I love listening to you guys.
0: Yeah, that's good. You're part of our new ad campaign. Thank you. You say all the right things. Let's see if you can say seven items in 30 seconds. We're going to give you a list. You have to name seven items on it, and we'll give you 30 seconds to do it, which is longer than you think. It's not that bad. If you get three or four done, you're like, all right, now I have 20 seconds to think of three things.
2: Yeah.
0: You can do that. I'm going to give you the list.
1: All right, we got you.
0: I'm going to say, on your marks, get set, go, and then you're on off and running, okay?
1: Perfect. Let's do this.
0: Here is your list.
2: Name seven Disney Channel actresses, current or past.
0: All right. Disney stars. Women Disney stars, right?
2: Yeah.
0: On your marks, get set, go.
1: Raven, Ariana Grande.
0: Yep.
1: I don't know. Women. Oh, my goodness.
0: Just throw out female pop stars. You probably hit like four or five.
3: Yeah, right?
1: No, not Becky G that I know of. Sorry. Oh, my goodness. Disney actresses. Zendaya.
0: Zendaya is one. Time's up. Miley Cyrus, Selena Gomez, Demi Lovato. Zendaya, you got. Vanessa Hudgens is one. Ashley Tisdale, Bella Thorne, Raven Simone. We also would have taken Britney Spears, Christina Aguilera.
3: Oh, yeah. That's right. Mickey Mouse.
2: Oh, wow. Yeah.
1: That's right.
0: Yeah, those ones are really, really famous.
2: Yeah.
0: So, hold on. Don't go anywhere. Lauren, hi.
4: Hi.
0: Well, you're really talking to me. Can you believe it?
4: No, I'm like super nervous.
2: It's so exciting.
0: All right, listen. I'm really full of it today. Let's play our game, 7 Items, 30 Seconds. We're going to give you a list. All you have to do is name seven items on it. 30 seconds on the clock. Here is your list.
2: Name seven Hollywood award shows.
0: Right. Here you go. On your marks. Get set. Go.
4: The Grammys. Golden Globe.
0: Sure.
4: Can we still do Blockbuster Awards?
0: Yep.
4: MTV Awards.
0: Yep.
4: The Tonys.
0: Yep. Need two more.
4: One more.
0: Two more.
4: Yeah,
0: you got time. Think of the biggest one. What's the big one everyone wants?
4: That was the Grammys.
0: Oh, shucks. Time's up.
4: Okay.
0: Time's up. I'm going to go through them with you, okay?
4: Okay.
0: The Oscars. You didn't say Oscars.
4: Oh.
0: Golden Globes. Oh, yeah. Teen Choice Awards. That was there. The American Music Awards. That's the one where if you promise to sing, they'll probably throw one your way. If you're performing, you're also winning. Yeah. How coincidental. The Brit Awards. I don't know if you'd say Brit Awards because it says Hollywood on it. So does that make
2: them? Yeah. Because a lot of like the actors or whatever, actresses, they win, right? Like, what's the funny comedian? The actress.
3: She's backpedaling. She's backpedaling.
4: Yeah.
3: You know,
2: like Idris Elba, he would be up for that and like an Oscar or whatever.
0: Yeah. Well, look.
4: Okay.
0: Hey, thank you for playing. That was a lot of fun. Did you have fun?
4: Thank you so much. Yes. We listen to your show every morning.
0: That's good. You and the family. Well, how young is your youngest kid?
4: Eight.
0: Okay. Aww. Good. So they don't ask you like, mommy, what does such and such mean, right?
4: Oh, no, it's just listen to the radio and that's it.
3: Oh, good.
0: All right, good.
4: Don't ask questions.
0: Good, okay, good. We're not trying to teach them anything. We're just trying to have some fun.
3: There you go.
0: All right, thanks for playing. Seven items, 30 seconds here on Hey Morton.
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11: Colleague of mine went to a meeting of the primetime seniors the other week. There are programs like this all over the country for people in their 60s, 70s, 80s, and beyond to stay active. It's not just something to keep older folks busy. It helps to keep their bodies in shape and their brains sharp. Showing up with a good attitude is a must, and research shows that having the right mindset actually does lead to better physical aging. So if you need some suggestions to boost your positivity, experts we talked to recommended focusing on goals, which can boost your confidence. Practice gratitude, they said. One of the seniors my colleague met told her that just waking up in the morning is, quote, better than the alternative. That's true. Focus on the things you can control. Diet and exercise. And very importantly, surround yourself with positive people, because that can be contagious. I'm Dr. Sanjay Gupta, helping you live a better life.
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7: It's our phone prank, the phone jibba. Mark is a travel agent, and I'm going to call him and say, I need you to book me a trip right away and bring a change of clothes, and basically I'm escaping prison.
8: Oh, wow.
7: He's going to figure it out.
9: Well, what is this all about? It's like, you're trying, you know, to Italy. It sounds like a little sketchy. I mean, no.
10: I am going to need some help with my passport as well.
9: Well, what do you mean with, like, your passport?
10: I'll send you a picture and the documentation, and I need you guys to kind of put that together for me and have the passport when I get there.
9: Okay, so let me go through this real quick. You want us to book you a flight with a passport you don't have, so you can leave the country in the middle of the night. You don't want the driver to look at you while he's picking you up.
11: Yeah. Oh, man.
8: This is all sketch.
11: Oh, yeah. Bad,
7: come on, man. It's our phone prank, the phone jibba, next here on Hey Morton.

0: Mark is a travel agent. We're going to prank call him and see if he will pick me up in the middle of the night by a prison. I'm going to pay him cash to book me a flight to Italy, and he's got to bring me a change of clothes and a passport.
1: Fugitive.
0: Yeah. Not fugitive. No. Travel agent. I need some help. It's our phone prank. The phone, Jibba.
2: Global Travel, Mark speaking. How can I help you?
0: Hi, yeah. My name is Rick, and I'm looking to travel out of the country. Where would you recommend?
2: This time of the year, Italy actually is really beautiful, Rick. I think I can help you with that, and can you get all set up?
0: Okay, and are you guys a full-service travel agency?
2: Yeah, absolutely. We can help you with all your needs for your travel.
0: All right, and what flights do you guys have?
2: So we have a couple of different options, so really pretty flexible. Unfortunately, we don't have any direct flights from out of San Diego right now.
0: Okay.
2: But yeah, we can get you set up. Is there any specific time you want to leave?
0: Do you have anything that leaves kind of in the middle of the night between kind of like midnight and 4 a.m.?
2: We don't have anything. You know, there are night flight restrictions, but yeah. We can get you either on the latest flight or the earliest flight in the morning.
0: But what's the earliest flight you guys have?
2: The earliest flight we have here is a direct flight from LAX to Rome, Italy, at least at 6 in the morning.
0: Okay, 6, that would be good. And then, so you would pick me up about 4 a.m.?
2: Probably for that trip. Probably need to arrange transportation for you?
0: Yeah, I would need pickup if you guys could do that. Is that cool?
2: Yeah, sure. We'll send you over a van. You're traveling by yourself. Or is there anyone else?
0: Yeah, I'll be traveling by myself. In fact, all I really need is a backpack with a change of clothes.
2: Okay, so you want us to bring you a change of clothes?
0: Yeah, just a change of clothes, some basic toiletries, and then I would need you to stop by like a Home Depot and see if you could grab a file for me.
3: Oh, come on.
2: A file from Home Depot?
0: Yes.
2: Okay, this is a really interesting request I have here. I don't think I've ever heard that. So you need a file, a backpack. Well, what's your size?
0: I would be a 36 waist and pants and just extra large in shirts. I'm about 6'2", and then just a pair of regular sneakers. I'm a size 12.
2: Okay, perfect. And yeah, we'll pack that for you.
0: Okay, and I would need you to pick me up between 2 and 3 a.m. Here's the address, 4500 County Line Road.
2: County Line Road, 4500 block, County Line.
0: Yeah. If you drive down the road, I'll be there waiting. I'll just flag that. What kind of van would it be? Like a white van, you said?
2: I have to check in with the driver what is available, but I can let you know. What is a good callback number for you so we can check in with you the night before?
0: That's the tough thing. I'm on a borrowed phone, but I can check in with you guys tomorrow at the same time if that's okay.
2: Okay. Yeah, usually our drivers request like a callback number so you don't have any cell phone on you, Rick.
0: No, I don't have any access to a cell phone. I'm really sorry.
2: Okay, no worries. We can make this work. Absolutely, right. 4500 County Line Road.
0: Yeah, and now I've got one more request. If the driver, when he picks me up, if he could not look at me, just look out the driver's side window, okay?
2: You want us to pick you up in the middle of the road without the driver looking at you?
0: Yes.
2: Okay. This is a really unusual request, Rick. I don't know if I can tell the driver not to look at the person who is going to pick up.
0: I understand.
2: What is this all about?
0: Pardon me?
2: What is this all about? It's like, are you trying, you know, to Italy? It sounds like a little sketchy.
0: I am going to need some help with my passport as well.
2: What do you mean with, like, your passport?
0: I'll send you a picture and the documentation, and I need you guys to kind of put that together for me and have the passport when I get there.
2: Okay, so let me go through this real quick. You want us to book you a flight with a passport you don't have, so you can leave the country in the middle of the night. You don't want the driver to look at you while he's picking you up in the middle of nowhere on an unmarked road. And you want us to buy you a file from Home Depot and bring a backpack with clothes to change.
0: Hey, you guys said you're a full-service travel agency?
2: Seriously, I said we're a full-service travel agency, but usually this, you know, means we are happy to book, like, your flights and everything like that. We organize all of that, your entire vacation. But this sounds like a lot of things you ask. And
0: All right, $10,000.
2: I don't want to have my name attached to
0: $25,000.
2: Really,
0: come on.
2: Really
0: $100,000, and your driver has to wear the orange jumpsuit when I change out of it.
2: Wait, why would our driver get an orange jumpsuit?
0: And when he drops me off, I need him to speed away as fast as he can.
2: I don't want to have my name.
0: Oh, come on.
2: like you're trying to hire us to rob a bank or something, like, run out of the country.
0: Mark.
2: Yeah.
0: It's not real. It's the phone, Jibba. It's our phone prank here.
2: Oh, you gotta be kidding me, man. Seriously.
0: At what point did you start wondering what's going on here?
2: Like, what would, like, the file from Home Depot? That's really something. Like, I don't know, man. What is this all about? That was hilarious, man.

hate to give the satisfaction asking how you're doing now. How's the castle built of people you pretend to care about? Just what you wanted. Look at you, cool guy, got it. I see the parties and diamonds sometimes when I close my eyes. 6 months of torture you sold to some forbidden paradise. I loved you truly. You gotta laugh at the stupid.

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1: Coming up next on Hey Morton, this is really good. You ever notice how the final season of shows now, they're just not great?
2: I have noticed that.
1: You know what? Like yeah. Stranger Things is kind of that way. You're like, what happened to the final season?
2: Yeah.
1: Why did they even do that? They could have quit while they were ahead.
2: Oh my God.
1: No, they had to go one more. There's a reason that shows aren't as good. And there's an Instagram account called Treehouse Detective, and he breaks it down saying,
3: the real reason why you hate the final season of every TV show now is not what you think.
1: Okay, what is it?
2: Oh,
1: I'll tell you what it is next here on Hey Morton.

0: There is an Instagram account called Treehouse Detective. And on this account, he talks about TV shows, different things like that, game show disasters. And this one today is why the real reason final seasons of shows aren't great.
1: Oh, that's true.
0: Yeah. You wonder, like, why? You know what I mean? I feel like Game of Thrones, since its final season, it was like, it's all right. Mm. Sopranos, the last episode of Sopranos, everyone complains, is just, like, weird. They walk into a diner and it cuts to black. Like, did the guy die? Did he not? This is the final season. You're like, they didn't have to do that. The reason is something you didn't count on. Listen to this.
2: The real reason why you hate the final season of every TV show now is not what you think. There's been a growing trend of TV shows whose fan bases are extremely disappointed in the final season. Game of Thrones, Stranger Things, Umbrella Academy, Euphoria, The Boys, among others. I've been seeing a lot of people say stuff like this.
3: Maybe we should map this stuff out at the beginning before we commit to like a 10-year long, 5-season commitment.
2: And no hate to him at all, but I have to respectfully disagree. It has never been common practice for show creators to plan out the entire series of a TV show. There's a few outlier examples, Gravity Falls, The Good Place, where they had a fully fledged plan from the start, but that's never been the norm. And a majority of the time, you wouldn't want that. For example, Steve Harrington from Stranger Things was originally written to be just a generic jerk boyfriend who got killed by the Demogorgon at the end of season one, but in the process of filming the first season, the Duffer Brothers liked Joe Keery's performance so much that they completely rewrote his character. No, the real reason why you keep being disappointed by these series finales is because of the 8-episode season. Network TV shows used to be 22 to 24 episodes long, but then streaming services came along and popularized the 8-episode season, which is designed for bingeability and to keep production costs down. And it's a very addictive format, but the issue is that there's just not enough time to fully develop and explore long-term storylines and flesh out complex character arcs. Because there's so few episodes, the writers spend every precious moment that they have desperately trying to move the plot forward and ratchet up drama so that they can keep the show bingeable. And what ultimately ends up happening is that the entire final season, and particularly the final episode, ends up just becoming a mad dash to desperately try to pay off every single plot thread and character arc that had zero breathing room throughout the rest of the series. Okay. And that ends up taking precedent over just making a good episode of TV. Take Stranger Things, for example. They spent 4 seasons and 10 years setting up a bunch of interesting and complex mysteries and questions that were all left unanswered because they had to spend every single episode just trying to get through the plot. And what ultimately ended up happening is that season 5 just became one long montage of paying off and explaining all of those mysteries that they had set up in the first 4 seasons, which isn't actually an entertaining TV show. So the way that we fix this problem is to bring back the 24-episode season.
4: Yes. Good luck.
2: I want weird filler episodes of the doctor teaching himself how to sing opera. The real reason why...
1: I am so with him. Yes.
0: It can't go back to that.
1: But why not?
0: Here's why. It can't go back to that because now you can binge. So you have a choice. Do you have 22 episodes that are filmed over a long period of time and they have time to write and do those because it's only one a week? And so they know, look, we're not going to be done with this season until this time, right? Or do you want 8 episodes that have to be all done at once because they're all going to be binged and you're going to be done with it in 2 weekends and then you got to wait 3 years?
1: Here's the thing. What happened to getting a full 22-episode show out and then guess what? Next year, you got the second season also with 22 episodes. What happened to that?
0: Because they were being done week by week and you couldn't binge them. You had to wait. And so it bought them time to do episode 20. Look, we don't have to have episode 20 done for this amount of time. So
1: I think it's also like the cost and like the time of it. Like Stranger Things, 1 hour of it, you're like, okay, this is like a mini movie for the special effects and the acting. Yeah. So much budget cost. Okay, let's strip a little bit of that away and get to the basics of an actor really acting in a really good scene without so much fluff around it. You know what I mean?
0: Kind of.
1: And then you don't...
0: I think the cost is just the cost and you just can't get around that.
1: Oh.
0: And streamers have to put out so much stuff now because you know why? You watch it all in one weekend.
1: Like,
0: pace
1: true.
0: Yourself.
1: I've been waiting 2 years for the new Magnolias season. It just dropped.
0: Yeah?
1: I watched it in 24 hours.
0: Right.
1: And I'm like, well, I'm done. Now what?
0: Why did I do that? Right. Why did I do that?
1: Dang it.
0: Gonna have to wait.
4: Hey, Duck fans, your Oregon volleyball team's 2026 season is quickly approaching with some exciting matchups this year. 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
9: Colleague of mine went to a meeting of the primetime seniors the other week. There are programs like this all over the country for people in their 60s, 70s, 80s, and beyond to stay active. It's not just something to keep older folks busy. It helps to keep their bodies in shape and their brains sharp. Showing up with a good attitude is a must, and research shows that having the right mindset actually does lead to better physical aging. So if you need some suggestions to boost your positivity, experts we talked to recommended focusing on goals, which can boost your confidence. Practice gratitude, they said. One of the seniors my colleague met told her that just waking up in the morning is, quote, better than the alternative. That's true. Focus on the things you can control. Diet and exercise, and very importantly, surround yourself with positive people, because that can be contagious. I'm Dr. Sanjay Gupta, helping you live a better life.
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1: Now we go to Hollywood. What's coming up next in the dirt?
2: What does a Jelly Roll song post-marriage sound like? I've got it. He just dropped his very first song after filing for divorce. And I want to know what you think next in the Daily Dirt.

0: Jelly Roll just dropped his very first song since his divorce. What does this sound like? What are we getting? You're going to hear it in just a minute. But first, earlier this year, ABC took a stand when they decided not to air that new season of The Bachelorette with Taylor Frankie Paul due to her legal issues with her ex-baby daddy and even domestic violence.
1: Yes. I said she's done, put a fork in it. She'll never be back around ABC whatsoever.
0: Yeah. And I mean, they poured a ton of money in, well, A, filming the show, then promoting
1: the
0: heck out of it.
1: $20 million, right?
0: Yeah. And yeah. I think it was like 3 or 4 weeks right before it was supposed to air that they decided, no.
1: Now you're like, oh, they'll do it again. They'll do it later. I'm like, absolutely not. She's toxic. She's done. They're done with her.
0: I'm told now the editors have finished editing the season, meaning ABC was keeping the door open the whole time.
1: Oh.
0: And then I just found out there's a report that there's an excellent chance, quote, that the season will air in July.
1: Wow.
0: What?
1: You were right about that. I was wrong. I thought for sure after seeing that with the kid crying that it's done. We all remember that kid started crying when things are being thrown and you're like, yeah, you put a kid in danger and people just won't settle for that.
0: Yeah. I think because her legal issues have now been squashed and everyone's kind of been like, oh, okay. You know, it was also a long time ago. No one really cares. Or some people were on her side. Some were not, of course. They are probably looking at it going, we got to make some money off of this season.
1: Yeah, we got to get the money. Now, it'll be interesting to see how it's received because I'm so repulsed by anything that could ever harm a child that I won't watch a second of it as a protest. I think I might be in the minority. I'm interested to see. But to me, I'm just like, nope, sorry.
0: Yeah.
1: Yeah.
0: Oof, can't wait to see what happens in July, I guess.
1: Yeah, like, I guess we'll find out if it's coming out. Interesting. Good call.
0: Jelly Roll just dropped his very first song since filing for divorce from his wife, Bunny. And it's called Hands Up. Take a listen.

0: It's kind of boring.
1: Really boring.
0: I hear it should have more. It's got banjo in it. Should have more banjo. You better put your hands up.
1: Yeah.
0: Everybody put your hands up. Yeah.
1: Kind of flat for me.
0: It is for me, too. It's like... Two for one poppers at Chili's.
1: Yeah, it's missing something. Like, something or someone. Like, a Post Malone, where are you?
0: You know what it is? It's one of those songs that they play right before... It's one of those songs... Right before the show's over and they're, like, dropping confetti and all that.
1: Oh, yeah.
0: He's got one last hit he's going to play that's real big. This is right before the last encore.
1: Yes.
0: It's the celebration at the end, and then he comes back. I got one more song for you.
1: Yep.
0: Right? I see that.
2: An inmate at a New Orleans jail was mistakenly released on Friday after authorities confused him with another prisoner with a similar name. So congratulations to Maxwell's Ghislaine.
1: I'm Medina on Hey Morton, and that's your Daily Dirt.
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0: On Instagram, it's at Hey Morton. You can ask a question in our DMs and we'll give you credit and answer it right here in front of everybody.
1: Sydney wants to know, Hey Morton, if you could, would you guys opt to have immortality?
0: Ooh, that's good.
1: Mm. Yeah.
0: All right. It's next here on Hey Morton.

0: Just jump into our DMs. That's right. Jump in our DMs and send us your question. What do you want to know? We'll answer it right here. Our Instagram is at Hey Morton.
1: Sydney asked Hey Morton, if you could, would you guys opt to have immortality?
0: Okay. Great question.
1: Oh, man.
0: And I absolutely would. No doubt about it. No second question. No whatever. There's so many reasons to say yes versus no.
1: But say you're the only one, so no one else in the family or friends, like everyone that you know isn't immortal, just
0: okay.
1: You.
0: Yeah. Well, you know what? That wouldn't last forever because I'd figure out how to make anyone immortal I wanted.
1: True. It'd probably take you still, how many years do you think?
0: Oh, 1,000, 2,000 years. Yeah, I'm
1: so
0: good with that.
1: So still everyone you know is currently, you've outlived them.
2: That's the thing. Like,
0: look, the first couple hundred years would be tough because I wouldn't have enough life experience to know how to deal with that. But it would be the same as coming to terms with losing a pet that you love so much. Grief is grief and you would miss them.
1: Yeah.
0: But you would come to terms with the fact, but I'm not dying. And so it's not as tragic. I'm going to have people come and go. My life shapes differently than it does now.
1: Yeah. My answer is heck no, heck no, no, no.
0: Okay, so when do you want to die?
1: I don't want to die too old of an age. Maybe like in the 80s.
0: Okay,
1: maybe
0: so what,
1: early 90s.
0: No, that's vague. I need to...
1: Like, if I could be like 92.
0: So you want to be 92?
1: Yeah.
0: And so you should, and what
1: Actually,
0: day of
1: sorry.
0: The week?
1: Can I change that? 95. Because my great-grandfather died at 94, so someone's got to outlive him. So 95.
0: Okay. So you want to die when you're 95.
2: Still in competition.
0: Yep. And what day of the week? A Wednesday?
1: No.
0: What day?
1: A Sunday.
0: Okay.
1: Saturday or a Sunday, because then Monday I can have my funeral.
0: At what time? Who would go to your funeral on Monday?
1: Well, I'd like it to be a weekday, and usually like over the weekend, I don't want to be like stuck in a freezer too long. So,
2: I get it. Okay. Yeah.
1: You know, and in my culture, you got to do it within 3 days. So, I could die on a Saturday, Sunday, you know, family's gathering, everyone's finding out, people could like, ooh, Monday, funeral.
0: All right. So, okay. 95. So, you're out. Who's next?
2: Honestly, me neither. I don't want to be immortal. I want to live to maybe 100, maybe die on a Sunday, a chill day, relax in my sleep. Drift away.
1: Yeah.
2: I can't bear losing my loved ones. Like I wouldn't want to live to see all of them leave. I don't know if I can handle that.
0: Well, if you make it to 100, you will.
2: Well, yeah, that's fine. But I get to see them again, though, spiritually.
0: So then you do want immortality.
2: No.
0: Just in heaven.
2: In the afterlife. Yeah.
0: Yeah. So in the afterlife, you want to live forever.
2: I don't want to pay bills still. Yeah. I don't want to do it. I don't want to go through like all the crap that happens out here.
1: So man,
0: if you're going to heaven, that is immortality. It's just in a different state.
2: Yeah. But you just don't pay bills and other crap and registration and all
0: that.
2: Okay. You know, there's no DMV in heaven.
1: You're not among the living.
0: What about you? Do you want to have immortality in heaven?
1: I do believe, in heaven.
0: Okay. So you guys do want it. You just don't want it here.
2: Yeah.
1: Right, yeah.
0: Okay. Well, I'll take it anywhere.
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0: Well, look, there aren't that many days left in this month.
1: No.
0: And what are you going to do? So let's play guess words. And I'll just say today is just a practice day. Do you know the score by now?
1: Yeah, it's sad. It's a sad. It's 13-6.
0: All right, so D-Rock smoked you again.
1: I don't know. This feels like 5 years ago, Adina. Like, I don't know why this has been such a terrible month.
0: Because you're choking on words, and then at the end of it, still thinking it was a good clue.
2: Yeah.
0: You're giving a bad clue, and then like, nope, mine was good.
2: It was solid.
0: Yeah. I don't know, Adina. I hope for you to get wins. I'm wanting you to win, but it doesn't look like, it doesn't look good. So here's what you need to do. If you vibe with Adina, call right now, 866-570-1903. Or if you want to play with D-Rock, be first. Call and let's play guess words. You have 30 seconds to guess as many words as you can. And D-Rock and Adina have a list of words they're going to try and get you to guess by giving you clues. And so it's, you know, if they said, hey, this goes with milk in the morning, you're like, oh, cereal. That's my example. That's what you could do. And you know what? I'll tell you what. You get 7 or 8, you'll probably get a win. It's that simple. So let's play. 866-570-1903. That's our phone number. Call and let's play guess words next here on Hey Morton.

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2: It's our phone prank. The phone, Jibbo. We're going to call Steve. He's a manager of a pizza place. We're trying to order a pizza and let the next person pay for it. So not pay it forward. We don't pay for the next person. They pay for us. And then the next time we order, then we pay.
3: I like that.
2: That makes way more sense. Pay it backward.
4: What you're describing is paying it forward, which

0: We're about to prank call Steve. He's a manager of a pizza place. I'm going to call and try and tell him that I'm ordering a pizza, but I want the next person who calls to pay. It's pay it backward. It's the opposite of pay it forward. It makes way more sense. It's our phone prank. The phone, Jibba.
1: Sean, is this for pickup or delivery?
0: This will be for pickup.
1: Okay. And what can I get for you?
0: All right. I would like two large pepperoni, pineapple, mushroom. That's it.
1: Okay. All right. I got two large pepperoni, pineapple, mushrooms. Anything else for you today?
0: Nope. That'll be it.
1: And how would you like to pay for this? Cash or card?
0: You know what? What I want to do is pay it backward.
1: I'm sorry, you want to do what?
0: I want to pay it backward, like the next person pays for it that calls in.
1: I'm sorry, you want the next person to pay for it?
0: Yeah, pay it backward. The next person that calls you will just pay for the pizza.
1: Can I put you on hold for a second? Let me get my manager.
0: Yes, please. Thank you.
2: Hi, this is Steve. How can I help you?
0: Yeah, hi, Steve. I was trying to complete my order, talking to Sean, and I get my order done, and I'm ready to go, and he won't accept payment.
2: So I have an order for two large pepperoni pineapple mushroom pizzas, and that's for pickup, correct?
0: Yeah, that's right.
2: So what's the issue?
0: The issue is payment.
2: So do you want to, is this cash or credit?
0: Well, it'll be pay it backward.
2: What do you mean by pay it backward?
0: Pay it backward is when the next person pays for it. You pay it backward, the next person pays.
2: You mean pay it forward?
0: No, pay it backwards. Like the next person that calls pays for the pizza, and then the next person pays for them, and it goes viral. Like it turns into a big thing. Everyone pays for the next person.
2: No, you would have to pay for the person.

0: in front of you that way. Pay it forwards is paying the purse for the person in back.
1: No. Have you seen this on Starbucks? They do it at Starbucks all the time. Like, you order your drink, and then you're like, oh, pay it backward. And the next person pulls up, and they go, oh, it's pay it backward. You pay for them, and then it goes on and on and on, and everybody pays for the next car.
0: Okay, so I'm not understanding. So right now we have your order for your two pizzas.
1: Yes.
0: Would you like to pay cash or credit?
1: No, pay it backward. The next person pays for it.
0: I think you're a little confused because the person who just called would have purchased your pizzas for the next caller, and that didn't happen. So I'm not understanding.
1: I know. I'm starting it. Pay it backward. I start it. Go. Pay it backward. Next one. One person has to start it.
0: That doesn't work like that. So cash or credit.
1: What do you mean it doesn't work like that? How do you get this thing going?
0: Sir, what you're describing is paying it forward, which is the person who calls in front of you then pays for the person backwards.
1: That's backwards.
0: Nobody has done that.
1: That's pay it backwards. You pay for the next person, right?
0: No, that is not pay it backwards. What videos are you watching?
1: I saw it on Starbucks. Like, you go up and you go, they go, oh, the next person pays for
0: it. No, that's not how it works. The person in front of you then pays for the person behind.
1: Pay it backwards.
0: Pay it forward.
1: Yes, pay it backwards. The next person that calls will pay for my pizza.
0: Sir, hold on. I've been at a Starbucks. I've had this happen to me personally. It is called pay it forwards, where somebody has then paid for my coffee, which then the next time I went through, I paid for the person
1: right.
0: behind me.
1: So the next time I call, I will pay for the pizza. Pay it backwards.
0: Forwards. Sir, you pay for the order, and you pay for the next person as well. That's how it works.
1: What? Why would I? That's paying twice. That's pay it
0: that's
1: double.
0: Not.
1: That's not pay it backwards. That's like get screwed.
0: It's paying it forward for you. So cash or credit.
1: I'm dumb. It's called double paying. Why would I do that?
0: That is not. This has been done before.
1: Oh my God.
0: Help the next person.
1: How does it go? If everybody pays double, then the company basically rips you off twice. That makes no sense
0: pay
1: at all.
0: It's forward, sir.
1: It's backward.
0: That's what it's called. It's forward.
1: It's backward.
0: It's forward.
1: Backward.
0: Forward.
1: Backward. Backward. Backward. Backward. Backward.
0: Listen,
1: backward.
0: If you want your pizza, please come down here and you either pay cash or credit. That's the thing.
1: Steve.
0: Yeah.
1: This is just a phone prank. It's a phone jibba.
0: Are you kidding me? Oh, my God. Everybody's looking at me right now laughing. I'm so upset right now. That is, hey, I'm going to get every single one of you.

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1: Coming up next, there's going to be a pretty interesting story here. It's a failed skydiving attempt, and we have a survivor live on the set to talk about what it's like to jump out of a plane and then be told the chute didn't open as you're plummeting to the ground. Here's the most unique part of that story, though. If you didn't know, that person is Adina.
2: Yes, sir.
1: Adina jumped out of a plane and the chute didn't open, and she was in tandem with an instructor. I don't think you've ever told this story fully, so I thought it would be interesting to hear you in your own words. What's it like to jump out of a plane and the chute didn't open?
2: Oh, my gosh.
1: The harrowing story. Did you make it? That's what we want to know. We kind of know the ending, but we want to know what it was like next here on Hey Morton. Don't miss it.

0: We want to get to this incredible story about a woman who jumped out of a plane skydiving and her chute didn't open. Her name is Adina Masick. And I don't think you've ever told this story here on the show. So I thought it would be interesting if you explain moment by moment what it's like for that to happen. Where were you? How did it happen? And how did you survive it?
1: It's actually coming up as like an anniversary because I did it for my birthday. So my boyfriend at the time, he gets me another skydiving gift certificate. And I get there, I harness up, I meet my instructor, and we get up in the plane. He opens the door and I feel the wind really kicking in. And we do it. One, two, three, and we fly out. And we're falling. This is in the free fall. You're supposed to free fall for 60 whole seconds. It's the best feeling in the world. And right as that free fall was finishing up, that's when the instructor pulls the parachute and then you feel that jolt like a boom. Your whole body weight kind of goes up and down really quickly and then you cruise.
0: How long do you last at that point where you're like, oh, you're just seeing the sights? Good minute or two?
1: Yeah, I would say 2 to 3 minutes.
0: Okay.
1: But I don't feel that big jolt and I don't feel like we're slowing down. And that is when everything changed. My instructor starts screaming, kick, kick. And I'm a little disoriented because we're still in a free fall and I don't know what's happening. I don't feel the jolt. We're not slowing down. And I'm hearing him say, kick. That's when I kind of looked up to my right and I see my instructor, thousands of feet, we're in the air with a knife cutting the rope of our parachute. Because when he tried to open it up, it got tangled up in its own strings. When I saw the blade of the knife, I thought, oh my God, we're falling. The parachute isn't open. And so I start kicking as he's yelling and even cursing at me. And that's when I thought, okay, if this guy is losing his cool, this is serious.
0: I think the parachute not opening would do that for you.
1: You would think.
0: Up until then, I wasn't really thinking it was all that serious, but his language is what really made me think something.
1: This guy has lost it, and he's the one supposed to be cool under pressure.
0: Right.
1: And then I just hear a snap, like a quick, yeah. I mean, we were already in a free fall, but I felt like it escalated even faster. And then I felt that big jerk, and he deployed the emergency parachute. Thank God.
0: Now, how close was the ground at that point?
1: I can see the ground very clearly. I can see trees. I can see shrubs. I can see the road. And I can also see the parachute that he had just cut off flying underneath my feet. There it goes. And I'm just looking at it like, we're about to hit the ground really hard. Because I know the emergency parachute isn't for two people's weights. There was also a river nearby. And all I kept thinking, I don't want to drown. I don't want to fall into the river, hit my head on a rock or something, get tangled up and drown. And he's still yelling at this point because he has lost it. All, like, professionalism went out the window.
0: He's saying,
2: what are you laughing at, lard ass?
0: Hey. You have to talk like that. Okay.
1: Dude.
0: Nowhere to go, man. I was trying to make the best
1: You're
0: of it.
1: You're making it worse.
0: Yeah.
1: He's yelling at me, lift your feet up, lift your feet up, lift your feet up. And we're getting closer to the ground, and it's just like a big thud, like a...
0: Right into an outlet store.
1: We hit the ground so hard. Mm-hmm. I remember my boyfriend who was hoping that we would land where we were supposed to. We were about a little over half a mile away from our
0: landing
1: spot.
0: Oh, he must
1: have
0: been freaking out seeing that other parachute get cut off.
1: And I just couldn't feel my body. I was so exhausted. Everything hurt. I got on the golf cart. They took me back to the warehouse just to check me out. And my body was so bruised from head to toe, and it hurt for like a couple
0: of days.
1: How
0: did your body get bruised on the head or shoulders, like up there? Because you landed.
1: Because of him. My instructor sort of landed on top of me, and then we hit to the side, and then I remember I was somehow on top of him. Like, we kind of rolled.
0: I would say.
1: Yeah. I mean, it was
0: how it turns
1: the
0: out.
1: Craziest experience of my entire life, and he apologized. He kept saying, I'm sorry, you know, to me.
0: Don't
1: the instructor.
0: Sue us. Yeah, please don't sue us. Exactly what he was saying. I'm sorry. Please don't sue.
1: I left that day promising myself I will never skydive again.
0: And how long has it been since that day?
1: 11 years now.
0: That did it.
1: It really did. I thought there's no way to recover. If anything else went wrong that day, if I might be in a coma. I might be paralyzed.
0: Get some of those shoes that have springs on them?
1: Where were my moon shoes then?
0: Yeah, you needed some moon shoes.
1: Are you kidding me? That would have been great.
0: It'd be great if they saved you. Like, thank goodness for these moon shoes. And we just bounced up a few times and we were fine.
1: Where was a bounce house, like, in sight?
0: You know, it really, you think, if he could steer it even a little bit, finding a birthday party with a bounce house, be like, sorry, kids. Came in hot, but at least
1: coming
0: we're safe.
1: Hot.
0: Wow. What a story. Is that why you're so afraid of roller coasters now, or were you always?
1: I think it was after that where it heightened. It heightened my fear of heights in general, roller coasters, anything that kind of makes that stomach drop feel.
0: Man. Well, I'm glad you made it. We could have all been like... she died doing what she loved, I think. At least what was exciting to her.
1: Kicking in the air.
0: Kicking, screaming, and just... say goodbye.
1: I'm so excited!
0: There she goes. Rest in peace, dear Adina.
1: I'm glad I didn't too.
0: Yeah. So is the instructor. Afterburners!
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17: A better life with Dr. Sanjay Gupta.
14: They say consistency is key, but sometimes you just gotta switch it up. A new study out of Harvard School of Public Health found that varying your exercise routine could add years to your life. What exercise someone did didn't matter much. What did matter was that all the exercises together worked all the muscle groups in their body. Now, an added benefit to changing things up is it can help you push through the plateau effect. That's when your body gets so efficient at doing something that you actually stop getting better at it. And we know from previous research that specializing in any one sport at a young age can make someone actually more prone to injury. And as experts we talk to point out, even elite athletes switch up things with their workouts, making sure to target strength, cardio, flexibility, balance, and doing that every single week. I'm Dr. Sanjay Gupta, helping you live a better life.
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0: And now we go to Hollywood. In just a sec, we'll find out what's happening in the Daily Dirt. Give us a tease.
1: Taylor Swift and Travis Kelce are getting married, but like, if you're attending, what do you buy them as a wedding gift? We found out from one of Travis's buddies what he's getting him, and it's awesome. It's next in the Daily Dirt.

0: what do you get Taylor Swift and Travis Kelce for their wedding? Like, as a gift. Well, you know what? I found out what one guest will be giving Travis in just a minute. But first, you will never guess who Ryan Gosling's OG acting inspiration was, because he shared a video responding to this person who he admires so much after they invited him to the set of Days of Our Lives. Take a listen.
1: Deidre Hall, are you kidding me? Yes. This is a very enthusiastic yes to a very cordial invitation to visit you on set. I will be there to thank you in person for being my acting, my OG acting inspiration. It wasn't Marlon Brando in On the Waterfront. It wasn't De Niro in Taxi Driver. It was you. And I want to thank you for your offer. Anytime, anywhere you tell me, I'll be there.
2: That's cool.
0: That's so sweet.
2: Aww. Yeah. I think she was on some TV shows too, like not just that one, but like other TV shows where she played a wife, or I don't know what it was, but I remember her being, hearing about her somewhere else too.
0: I had to look up. I'm like, how old is she now? She's 78, still doing Days of Our Lives.
2: Oh, she is?
0: Yes. I was like, I can't believe the show's still on, but yeah, that's
2: she's
0: amazing.
2: Doing it for 50 years?
0: I mean.
2: Holy smokes.
0: Yeah, Ryan, get to the set. You never know what could happen.
2: She's up there. Time's a wasting.
0: Time's a wasting.
2: Listen, make sure you get there. Hurry. Don't wait.
0: Wow.
2: Yeah, well, that's cool.
0: Travis Kelce and Taylor Swift are getting married, and they've probably invited a ton of people. And I was thinking, yeah, what do you get them as a wedding gift? You know, like, they have everything. Well, one of Travis's really good buddies, a San Francisco 49ers tight end, George Kittle, was asked, because he is going to the wedding, you know, what are you going to get him? And here's what George Kittle said.
3: They said absolutely no gifts, but I was thinking, Travis for some reason likes old coins, so I might get him an old coin.
4: Oh, I love that.
3: Sounds expensive, too.
4: Would you like to give him a wedding wish?
3: Just have so much fun with all your friends.
2: It's funny if George Kittle's not good at it. He's like, I got you an old penny. He's like, no, I like old rare coins. Oh, rare. I didn't know
0: well,
2: that.
0: This one's from 2001.
2: This one's from 19. It's a 1969 penny. It's like, yeah, but that's not rare.
0: Oh, my God.
2: It's just funny. Old. Like, it's green. I know it's green. That don't make it rare. Oh, okay. I didn't know they're rare. Okay, well, that's different. Yeah, I know it's different. Thanks, though.
5: They read about a woman in Colorado who quit her job because she was feeling burnt out and then won over $3 million from the lottery a few days later. I think the big lesson from this story is don't try and learn any lesson from this story.
6: Pure luck. It'll never happen.
0: I'm Medina. I'm Hey Morton, and that's your Daily Dirt.
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2: You can ask us any question, and you can be guaranteed we're going to answer it for you and everyone else. We'll do it right in front of everybody. Any question you ask, hit us up in the DMs on Instagram at Hey Morton.
0: Andrew asked Hey Morton, what's the most serious crime you guys have committed?
2: Okay.
0: Oh, my gosh. Okay.
2: Do you have one?
0: Yeah, I don't mind sharing mine. I don't.
2: I have one.
0: I don't think I can get in trouble for it now.
2: Oh, you don't?
0: No.
8: I might.
0: It was a night of fun drinking, and my friends and I.
2: Wait, hold on.
8: Wait, hold on. Whoa, whoa, whoa.
2: Do it next. Here. Hold on.
8: I confess.

0: All your questions are answered right in front of everybody. You hit us up in the DMs at Hey Morton on Instagram.
1: Andrew asked Hey Morton, what's the most serious crime you've committed?
0: Now, we have been put to the test from Andrew because we do say that. Hey, we'll answer anything. Just ask us. And so he came in hot. Andrew, good question. What is yours, Adina? You couldn't wait to tell us that you were at a party and threw up. I don't know.
2: Spill it.
1: So my friends and I were all drinking one night and decided it was summer. It was hot. It was still like 80 degrees at midnight, you know? And we're like, oh, we know how to cool off. We had heard that one of our friends' friends' dads owned an indoor pool. So we're like, you know what? We should go to this indoor pool. We can like cool off. We can play around in the water. It'll be crazy. So that's what we did. We broke into the indoor pool at night. Tim, granted, they had like these smaller windows in the back that were open. So we didn't like break a lock or the door down. We just snuck in.
2: Still trespassing.
1: And we did. We had so much fun. I actually have a photo still posted on my Facebook page of me like wearing a bunch of floaties from that night. Because I thought it was so fun to just tack up a bunch of floaties all around my body and just like lay in the pool so I could float. Looking back, dangerous. Trespassed. It was all bad, but that's my crime.
0: It's pretty mild.
1: Yeah.
0: Not bad.
2: For me, I think I might be a fugitive, dude.
1: What?
2: So I've been summoned for like jury duty maybe about 9 times.
1: Oh my God.
2: And I haven't showed up to not one, bro. Like, not at all.
0: Dude,
2: like,
0: you got to do your duty.
2: Well, somebody was like, yo, if you keep skipping this, you're going to get a warrant.
0: Yeah.
2: There's probably like at least 8 or 9 out there for
0: you. Well, you can check.
1: Oh.
0: Yeah, exactly.
2: Then G-Rock left the country.
0: Listen, dude, you got to show up. You know why you got to show up? Because you got to be the people that could be on a jury.
1: They don't want me. Or, I'm sorry, I don't think they'd want any one of us on a jury.
0: Oh, they want me for sure. No. Yes. Am I not a person that values impartiality?
1: Yeah, but we also have like an awesome show that we can come back to and like spill all the tea on.
0: Yeah, well, once it's over, you can't.
1: No.
0: You're saying they don't want the exposure?
1: Yeah, maybe. I don't know.
0: All right. Well, you know what, D-Rock? You might want to check in.
2: Yeah, maybe.
0: I stole a check for over $1 million.
1: What?
0: And so steal is a strong word, but I could have been accused of stealing this check. Now, I never tried to cash it. I didn't even really know how much it was.
2: Hmm.
0: Here's the deal. When I was in my first 2 years of college, had a side job working for First American Title as a courier.
1: Oh.
2: Okay.
0: And so I would go, and this was in a desert city, I would go and deliver escrow checks to these different country clubs.
2: Okay.
0: And so I would go to the title company. They'd give me all this mail. I didn't know it was in it. So I would set it on the passenger seat, and I knew all the places I had to go. I'm going to go to this country club, go here. I knew all the gate guys. They would let me drive right in because I was doing this route every day. I would even go to private equity places. I didn't know what they were. They were just these really nice offices where a really attractive person worked out front, and they wanted me out of there as fast as possible because real rich people were coming in.
2: Get out of here, weirdo.
0: Yeah. And so I quit that company, and about 2 months later, I'm cleaning out my car, and I had a Volkswagen Bug at the time, and lodged down between the seat is a check. I was like, now, I didn't know it was a check. It just said from this company to this. I didn't even really know what escrow was about back then. And so I'm like, oh, man, maybe I should take this in. And I see it's like months later. I'm like, yeah, by now it doesn't matter. And so I just put it in my glove box and forgot about it.
2: Dude.
0: And so a year later, I'm going through, you can tell often I clean my car. I'm going through my glove box and I see it. I'm like, oh my gosh, I forgot completely about it. So I opened it up and it was $1.1 million.
2: Oh my God.
0: And it was an escrow check for, it must have been a condo or a house or something way back then.
1: That's crazy.
2: Hopefully it said void like, after 120 days.
0: I was like, rip, rip, rip. Put it in the garbage.
2: Burn it.
0: Yeah. Never saw it again. So I don't know what that means, but I'm sure they issued another check.
2: Hopefully,
0: I hope. Yeah, I never heard anything. So
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0: On Friday, we play games. Here's a game we can play today. 7 items, 30 seconds. And so what you want to do is call right now. We're going to play 7 items, 30 seconds, a game where we'll give you a topic. You list 7 items on that topic. We do a different type of like trivia game every day. This is ours today. So let's do it. 7 items, 30 seconds. It seems like it'd be easy. It's surprisingly hard. We'll play next right here on Hey Morton.

0: 30 seconds. Here's how this works. We're going to give you a topic. We're going to give you 30 seconds to name as many items on that topic as you can. All right? Adina puts the list together. So let's have some fun. We start out with Anna this morning. Good morning, Anna. How are you?
1: Hey, Martin.
0: Hey, it's kind of fun to have you on the show. Thanks.
1: Thanks. You guys are so much fun. I love listening to you guys.
0: Yeah, that's good. You're part of our new ad campaign. Thank you. You say all the right things. Let's see if you can say seven items in 30 seconds. We're going to give you a list. You have to name seven items on it, and we'll give you 30 seconds to do it, which is longer than you think. It's not that bad. If you get three or four done, you're like, all right, now I have 20 seconds to think of three things.
2: Yeah.
0: You can do that. I'm going to give you the list.
1: All right, we got
0: you. I'm going to say, on your marks, get set, go, and then you're on off and running, okay?
1: Perfect. Let's do this.
0: Here is your list.
2: Name seven Disney Channel actresses, current or past.
0: All right. Disney stars, women Disney stars, right?
2: Yeah.
0: On your marks, get set, go.
1: Raven, Ariana Grande.
0: Yep.
1: I don't know. Women. Oh my goodness.
0: Just throw out female pop stars. You probably hit like four or five.
3: Yeah. Right.
1: No, not Becky G that I know of. Sorry. Oh my goodness, Disney actresses.
0: Zendaya is one. Oh, time's up. Miley Cyrus, Selena Gomez, Demi Lovato, Zendaya, you got. Vanessa Hudgens is one. Ashley Tisdale, Bella Thorne, Raven Simone. We also would have taken Britney Spears, Christina Aguilera.
2: Oh, yeah.
3: That's right, Mickey Mouse.
2: Oh, player. Wow.
1: Yeah. That's right.
0: Yeah, those ones are really, really famous.
2: Yeah.
0: So, hold on, don't go anywhere. Lauren, hi.
4: Hi.
0: Well, you're really talking to me. Can you believe it?
4: No, I'm like super nervous.
2: It's so exciting.
0: All right, listen. Really full of it today. Let's play our game, Seven Items, 30 Seconds. We're going to give you a list. All you have to do is name seven items on it. 30 seconds on the clock. Here is your list.
2: Name seven Hollywood award shows.
0: Right, here you go. On your marks, get set, go.
4: The Grammys, Golden Globe.
0: Sure.
4: Can we still do Blockbuster Awards?
0: Yep.
4: MTV Awards.
0: Yep.
4: The Tonys.
0: Yep. Need two more.
4: One more.
0: Two more?
4: Yeah,
0: you got time. Think of the biggest one. What's the big one everyone wants?
4: That was the Grammys.
0: Oh, shucks. Time's up.
4: Okay.
0: Time's up. I'm going to go through them with you, okay?
4: Okay.
0: The Oscars. You didn't say Oscars.
4: Oh.
0: Golden Globes. Oh, yeah. Teen Choice Awards. That was there. The American Music Awards. That's the one where if you promise to sing, they'll probably throw one your way. If you're performing, you're also winning. Yeah. How coincidental. the Brit Awards. I don't know if you'd say Brit Awards because it says Hollywood on it. So does that
2: Yeah. Because a lot of like the actors or whatever, actresses, they win, right? Like, what's the funny comedian, the actress?
3: She's backpedaling.
4: Yeah.
2: You know
3: the thing.
2: Like Idris Elba, he would be up for that and like an Oscar or whatever. Yeah.
0: Well, look.
4: Okay.
0: Hey, thank you for playing. That was a lot of fun. Did you have fun?
4: Thank you so much. Yes. We listen to your show every morning.
0: That's good. You and the family. What? How young is your youngest kid?
4: Eight.
0: Okay. Aww. Good. So they don't ask you like, "Mommy, what does such and such mean?" Right?
4: Oh no, it's just listen to the radio and that's it.
3: Oh, good.
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0: Good. 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
0: All right. 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
13: A better life with Dr. Sanjay Gupta.
14: Osteoporosis affects millions of people in the United States and around the world. It's a disease that basically causes someone's bones to become weak, brittle, and porous, which can increase their risk of fractures. Now, the good news here is there are things you can do other than, or in addition to, taking medications to prevent fractures before it's too late. One is to up your intake of calcium and vitamin D. You also want to eat more protein. One functional medicine dietitian told us that that helps build muscle, and if you're building muscle strength, then you are also building bone strength. You want to be mindful of your workouts. The best ways to build bone density, one therapist told us, are going to be resistance exercises like lifting weights, and also exercises that make your bones take a bit of an impact, such as jumping or even running, just loading the bones a little bit more. I'm Dr. Sanjay Gupta, helping you live a better life.
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1: It's our phone prank, the phone jibba. Mark is a travel agent, and I'm going to call him and say, I need you to book me a trip right away and bring a change of clothes, and basically I'm escaping prison.
2: Oh, wow.
1: He's going to figure it out.
3: Well, what is this all about? It's like, you're trying, you know, to go to Italy. It sounds like a little sketchy.
4: I need some help with my passport as well.
3: Well, what do you mean with, like, your passport?
4: I'll send you a picture and the documentation, and I need you guys to kind of put that together for me and have the passport when I get there.
3: Okay, so let me go through this real quick. You want us to book you a flight with a passport you don't have, so you can leave the country in the middle of the night. You don't want the driver to look at you while he's picking you up.
5: Yeah. Oh, man.
2: This is all sketch.
5: Oh, yeah. Bad,
1: come on, man. It's our phone prank, the phone jibba, next here on Hey Morton.

0: Mark is a travel agent. We're going to prank call him and see if he will pick me up in the middle of the night by a prison. I'm going to pay him cash to book me a flight to Italy, and he's got to bring me a change of clothes and a passport.
1: Fugitive.
0: Yeah. Not fugitive. No. Travel agent. I need some help. It's our phone prank. The phone, Jibba.
2: Global Travel, Mark speaking. How can I help you?
0: Hi, yeah. My name is Rick, and I'm looking to travel out of the country. Where would you recommend?
2: This time of the year, Italy actually is really beautiful, Rick. I think I can help you with that, and can you get all set up?
0: Okay, and are you guys a full-service travel agency?
2: Yeah, absolutely. We can help you with all your needs for your travel.
0: All right, and what flights do you guys have?
2: So we have a couple of different options. So we're pretty flexible. Unfortunately, we don't have any direct flights from out of San Diego right now.
0: Okay.
2: But yeah, we can get you set up. Is there any specific time you want to leave?
0: Do you have anything that leaves kind of in the middle of the night between kind of like midnight and 4 a.m.?
2: We don't have anything. You know, there are night flight restrictions, but we can get you either on the latest flight or the earliest flight in the morning.
0: What's the earliest flight you guys have?
2: The earliest flight we have here, the direct flight from LAX to Rome, Italy, at least at 6 in the morning.
0: Okay, 6, that would be good. And then, so you would pick me up about 4 a.m.?
2: Probably for that trip. Probably need to arrange transportation for you.
0: Yeah, I would need pickup if you guys could do that. Is that cool?
2: Yeah, sure. We'll send you over a van. You're traveling by yourself. Was there anyone else?
0: I'll be traveling by myself. In fact, all I really need is a backpack with a change of clothes.
2: Okay, so you want us to bring you a change of clothes?
0: Yeah, just a change of clothes, some basic toiletries, and then I would need you to stop by like a Home Depot and see if you could grab a file for me.
3: Oh, come on.
2: File from Home Depot?
0: Yes.
2: Okay. What? This is a really interesting request I have here. I don't think I've ever heard that. So you need a file, a backpack. Well, what's your size?
0: I would be a 36 waist and pants and just a extra large in shirts. I'm about 6'2". And then just a pair of regular sneakers. I'm a size 12.
2: Okay, perfect. And we'll pack that for you.
0: Okay, and I would need you to pick me up between 2 and 3 a.m. Here's the address, 4500 County Line Road.

0: Line Road, 4500 block, County Lounge.
1: Yeah. If you drive down the road, I'll be there waiting. I'll just flag that. What kind of van would it be? Like a white van, you said?
0: I have to check in with the driver what is available, but I can let you know. What is a good callback number for you so we can check in with you the night before?
1: That's the tough thing. I'm on a borrowed phone, but I can check in with you guys tomorrow at the same time if that's okay.
0: Okay. Yeah, usually our drivers request like a callback number so you don't have any cell phone on you, Rick.
1: No, I don't have any access to a cell phone. I'm really sorry.
0: Okay, no worries. We can make this work, absolutely, right. 4500 County Line Road.
1: Yeah, and now I've got one more request. If the driver, when he picks me up, if he could not look at me, just look out the driver's side window, okay?
0: You want us to pick you up in the middle of the road without the driver looking at you?
1: Yes.
0: Okay. This is a really unusual request, Rick. I don't know if I can tell the driver not to look at the person who is going to pick up.
1: I understand.
0: What is this all about?
1: Pardon me?
0: What is this all about? It's like, are you trying, Italy? It sounds like a little sketchy.
1: I am going to need some help with my passport as well.
0: What do you mean with, like, your passport?
1: I'll send you a picture and the documentation, and I need you guys to kind of put that together for me and have the passport when I get there.
0: Okay, so let me go through this real quick. You want us to book you a flight with a passport you don't have, so you can leave the country in the middle of the night. You don't want the driver to look at you while he's picking you up in the middle of nowhere on an unmarked road. And you want us to buy you a file from Home Depot and bring a backpack with clothes to change.
1: Hey, you guys said you're a full-service travel agency.
0: Seriously, I said we're a full-service travel agency, but usually this, means we are happy to book, like, your flights and everything like that. We organize all of that, your entire vacation. But this sounds like a lot of things you ask. And I
1: all right, $10,000.
0: I don't want to have my name attached to
1: $25,000.
0: Really,
1: come on.
0: Really
1: $100,000, and your driver has to wear the orange jumpsuit when I change out of it.
0: Wait, why would our driver get an orange jumpsuit?
1: And when he drops me off, I need him to speed away as fast as he can.
0: I don't want to have my name.
1: Oh, come on. Come on.
0: Like you're trying to hire us to rob a bank or something. Run out of the country.
1: Mark.
0: Yeah.
1: It's not real. It's the phone, Jibba. It's our phone prank here.
0: Oh, you gotta be kidding me, man. Seriously.
1: At what point did you start wondering what's going on here?
0: The file from Home Depot? That's really something. Like, I don't know, man. What is this all about? That was hilarious, man.

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0: 102.3, your home for all the hits. Good morning. It is Kristen. Finally, the weekend as we kick off our weekends on Friday here at Star 102.3, because why not? And we can. And it just makes it more fun. We're all pumped up. We're excited about whatever's going on in our life over the weekend, whether it's all the things or nothing at all. It doesn't matter. It is the weekend. We can do what we want. And hopefully you've got some good plans, even though the weather may be a little iffy, depending on where you're going and what you're doing. Still plan to do a lot of relaxing and just enjoy yourself if you don't have to be at work, which hopefully that's the case. For me, probably a little more gardening. My garden is looking so good. As a matter of fact, it was so cute last weekend. I have a ton of lettuce, different kinds of lettuce. And I whacked off just a big, beautiful head of butter lettuce and some purple leaf lettuce. And I had a little bit of romaine. And there was one other type, and I can't remember the name of it. But I got this big basket together, and I walked next door to the neighbors, to Shauna and Joel. And I said, I have lettuce for you. And she was so excited. And then she texted me yesterday. I was actually driving home. And she said that they had this most incredibly big, beautiful salad and sent me a picture with all of the lettuce that we gave them. And she was so happy and said it was amazing. So I said, well, there's more where that came from. So if you need more lettuce, I can hook you up. But she said they're still working through what we gave them already. So makes me very happy that I can share what we're growing, because I love gardens and stuff. But, you know, we're not that many people in our family. And you just can't eat it all. You don't want it to go to waste. So why not share, right? All right. That said, we've got a lot of great music on the way. The Biebs coming up next here with Ghost on Star 102.3.
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10: For years, we've been talking about both the positive and negative effects of being on social media. And I would say, by and large, for older adults, social media is net positive. Not all positive, but net positive. Helps them keep in touch with friends and stay social. But for younger people, social media use, especially heavy use, tends to be net negative. In fact, according to this year's World Happiness Report, youth who use social media more than 5 hours a day reported a lower level of well-being. And researchers who study this sort of thing found that many teens wish these platforms didn't even exist, and yet they can't seem to stop using them. Experts we talked to largely suggested two things. Ideally, along with your friend group, take some time offline. Also, try to recurate your algorithm so it shows you posts that'll make you feel good. I'm Dr. Sanjay Gupta, helping you live a better life.

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104.1023, your home for all the hits. It is Kristen. Good morning. Happy Friday. Finally the weekend. Woo! I'm excited about that. Here's American Girls, Lil Harry Styles. 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

The latest from Somber right there with Homewrecker. It is Kristen. Good morning. Happy Friday. The ultimate summer song right here, Shabuzi with a bar song on Star 102.3.

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8: For more than a decade, the Environmental Working Group has put out a list of the so-called Dirty Dozen. These are the non-organic produce contaminated with the highest levels of pesticides. Well, this year, spinach topped the list, followed by kale, collard, mustard greens, strawberries, grapes, nectarines, peaches, cherries, apples, blackberries, pears, potatoes, and blueberries. Now, all these fruits and vegetables are part of a healthy diet, so no one is saying you shouldn't eat them. Point is, though, you could consider buying these items organic if and when you can, and then taking extra care when you wash them. The FDA recommends rinsing all fruits and vegetables, even the ones that are organic, under running water that is slightly warmer than room temperature. Don't use soap, bleach, or any fancy produce washes. I'm Dr. Sanjay Gupta, helping you live a better life.
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17: You know, when they pitch you for a timeshare, they always throw in something like free prime rib dinner or whatever.
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17: 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We're going to land you right in his backyard. 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

0: 102.3, your home for all the hits. It is Kristen, inching our way closer and closer to lunchtime. And honestly, I forgot my lunch today. Now what am I going to do? The vending machine, probably? Yeah. No, actually, I'm not going to do that. I've got a couple of packs of, they're kind of like the little tiny mini Lunchables. It's just some cubed up cheese and some little itty bitty crackers. I've got some of those because I bought an 8-pack at Costco. So those are in the refrigerator. So I've got that. And I have something else. I think I have a chicken sandwich that I probably won't eat. Probably end up in the trash. It's been in the refrigerator for a few days. But I've got crackers and I'm good. I brought some fruit. I still have some fruit. So I'm good. I'm totally good. It's not really what I want. Like, what I'd really like is a pulled pork sandwich or something. But I'll settle for cheese and crackers and some fresh fruit. How about that? Take us along. We got a lot of great music on the way right here. Star 102.3.
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0: 1023, your home for all the hits. There's a catchy tune to get you up and moving on this lunchtime at Star 1023. It is the middle of lunchtime, as a matter of fact, right smack dab in the middle, if I do say so myself. And it's Friday. It is the weekend, finally. And I was going to talk about movies a little bit. Some movies in theaters that I haven't actually heard of. Supergirl, which I know about Supergirl, but that is in theaters. We've got Raiders of the Lost Ark, which is obviously an older movie, but they're bringing that back for summertime. So that ought to be kind of fun. Leviticus, I don't know anything about that, but it looks scary. The Ant Bully, they're bringing that back for probably for the kiddos for summertime. The Death of Robin Hood, I don't know about that. It's kind of looks like a very dark movie. I'm not really into the whole dark movies. Of course, Toy Story 5 is out there. We've got Disclosure Day. We've got Stop That Train, The Furious, Scary Movie, Backrooms, which I heard was really good, Star Wars, of course, The Mandalorian, and The Grogu. And Obsession is still out in theater. So there are options out there if you don't have plans this weekend and maybe you want to just go get some movie popcorn and watch a movie. There's your rundown. Maybe find something you like. And if you do go to the movies this weekend and you have a great recommendation for me on Monday, join us on our Facebook page because I am always good for a movie recommendation. Let me know. Keep me posted. Harry Styles next right here. Star 1023.
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6: A better life with Dr. Sanjay Gupta.
7: By age 35, two-thirds of American men will experience some degree of noticeable hair loss. And by age 50, about 85% of men will have significantly thinning hair. That's according to the American Hair Loss Association. Now, one dermatologist explained that hair loss can either be genetic or it can be triggered by stress, illness, surgery, medications, major life events. No matter the cause, a lot of men, understandably, are frustrated by hair loss because it seems like a loss of control. You can take great care of your scalp by all sorts of expensive lotions and potions, but that might not matter. There are some tried and true medications that might work, like minoxidil or finasteride. But another solution is just shaving it off, and I've heard more and more how liberating this can be for a lot of guys. That's the ultimate control of their appearance. I'm Dr. Sanjay Gupta, helping you live a better life.
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1: It looks like Halsey is not staying quiet. She got into this heated feud with a music critic named Anthony Fantano. He trashed her 2024 album, basically, calling it a case of main character syndrome. And he gave it a brutal 1 out of 10. So he didn't like it. Halsey, though, didn't just sit back. She called him out, saying he's a bully and saying even her least memorable work will outlast anything he's ever done.
2: And then she said, it's at least a 4 out of 10, I'll say. You know, though, good for her for sticking up for herself. I feel like that's her angle, right?
1: Yeah, but also, what do you care that some, like, YouTube music critic said something about an album 2 years ago, you know?
2: Yeah, it is something like, you're like, you know what? He don't count. But all of us have someone that triggers us, and you're like, why does that person bother me so much? We all have
1: him. I've had enough.
2: He needs to be put in his place. Yeah. Back to YouTube for you.
1: Tune in on Hey Morton. I'll have fresh dirt every hour. I'm Adina, and that's your 60 Seconds of Dirt.
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0: Star 102.3, your home for all the hits. It is summertime. It is Kristen. We're here together. It is the weekend, and I'm excited about it. Weather, it's not so summery, but I believe that it's coming. We just keep getting these little waves of warm weather and sunshine and then rain, and you just never know. Mother Nature, she's got her own agenda, as we always know. But that said, summertime, let's talk a little bit about that. We have an opportunity for 5 lucky winners to win $1,000 to help with your summertime, whatever it is you want to do. 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
8: A Better Life with Dr. Sanjay Gupta.
9: Osteoporosis affects millions of people in the United States and around the world. It's a disease that basically causes someone's bones to become weak, brittle, and porous, which can increase their risk of fractures. Now, the good news here is there are things you can do other than, or in addition to, taking medications to prevent fractures before it's too late. One is to up your intake of calcium and vitamin D. You also want to eat more protein. One functional medicine dietitian told us that that helps build muscle, and if you're building muscle strength, then you are also building bone strength. You want to be mindful of your workouts. The best ways to build bone density, one therapist told us, are going to be resistance exercises like lifting weights, and also exercises that make your bones take a bit of an impact, such as jumping or even running, just loading the bones a little bit more. I'm Dr. Sanjay Gupta, helping you live a better life.
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Olivia Rodrigo, another one of my favorite tunes. 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Have a great weekend.

Star 1023. It really sucks when you work so hard at something and people say, I don't like it. Lizzo's hearing about her new album. Here's About Damn Time, Star 1023.

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1: Hi, it's Gracie Abrams with my new song, Hit the Wall. 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
1: Performing live has inevitably influenced the way that I write and produce music at this point. I think having a familiarity with different size venues and knowing what quiet, slower acoustic song sounds like versus a more up-tempo, you know, more filled out song. I think it's all about kind of crafting the dynamics of a show in order to make it as satisfying and memorable, you know, for the people who are generous enough to spend their energy and time and money coming to see us play. So I definitely think, having been in all different sized rooms at this point, I take them all into consideration when the song is done being written and then we get into the production.

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Star 102.3. 4th of July, Macy's is going to have a special on NBC. Post Malone will be performing, Noah Kahan, BB Rexha, and this man, here's Shaboozy.

0: Star 102.3, all the hits. Got some pop news for you. Taylor Swift getting married at Madison Square Garden. That's what the running rumor is, right? She even put in paperwork, permits to have streets closed there in New York. Well, despite all that, CNN caught up with some of the NYPD officers who are stationed just outside of Madison Square Garden and asked what they thought. And their response was kind of shocking, that they were very skeptical that it's going to happen. One of them said, she's a glamorous girl. She wouldn't get married here. Others have said that that's a chunk of metal in the most overpopulated tourist area. And Taylor Swift is a very private person. That makes a lot of sense. Here's what I think. I think Taylor Swift will be getting married somewhere else. Privately. Could have already happened for all we don't know. But the Madison Square Garden location, that's going to be the after party, right? The drinking and dancing portion of the wedding. That'll be Madison Square Garden. That makes sense.
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1: 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The majority of folks don't rinse off or shower before they get in. 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Nice, right?

Star 102.3, The Weeknd is going to have some of his songs be restricted, even to him, and he's the singer. 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

0: Star 1023, all the hits, The Weeknd, Imagine Dragons, a bunch of artists. Taylor Swift's at the very top of the list, though. They're going to have some of their songs be restricted to them, like how they can use it. Wednesday, a company called Harborview announced that they've acquired the publisher's share of a bunch of songs. They're part of a catalog that was once owned by Wolf Cousins, responsible for some of the biggest hits over the past 30 years. Now, under Harborview, those masters of the songs aren't going to be so much affected. It's rather the way the artist used some of the songs that are part of that collection, that's going to be affected. A lawyer said approval rights or meaningful leverage that affects how Taylor or other artists can use those recordings in certain context, that's how it's going to be applied.
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7: For years, we've been talking about both the positive and negative effects of being on social media. And I would say, by and large, for older adults, social media is net positive. Not all positive, but net positive. Helps them keep in touch with friends and stay social. But for younger people, social media use, especially heavy use, tends to be net negative. In fact, according to this year's World Happiness Report, youth who use social media more than 5 hours a day reported a lower level of well-being. And researchers who study this sort of thing found that many teens wish these platforms didn't even exist, and yet they can't seem to stop using them. Experts we talked to largely suggested two things. Ideally, along with your friend group, take some time offline. Also, try to recurate your algorithm so it shows you posts that'll make you feel good. I'm Dr. Sanjay Gupta, helping you live a better life.
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